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0: Bruce County weather.
4: A 30% chance of showers and a risk of a thunderstorm then clearing through the overnight. The breeze becoming light, a low of 15 degrees. Sunshine Tuesday, a high of 24, feeling like 29 with the humidity. A chance of showers Wednesday, a high of 23.
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0: Bruce County weather.
3: A 30% chance of showers and a risk of a thunderstorm then clearing through the overnight. The breeze becoming light, a low of 15 degrees. Sunshine Tuesday, a high of 24, feeling like 29 with the humidity. A chance of showers Wednesday, a high of 23.
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0: Bruce County Weather.
6: A 30% chance of showers and a risk of a thunderstorm then clearing through the overnight. The breeze becoming light, a low of 15 degrees. Sunshine Tuesday, a high of 24, feeling like 29 with the humidity. A chance of showers Wednesday, a high of 23.
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0: Bruce County weather.
3: A 30% chance of showers and a risk of a thunderstorm then clearing through the overnight. The breeze becoming light, a low of 15 degrees. Sunshine Tuesday, a high of 24, feeling like 29 with the humidity. A chance of showers Wednesday, a high of 23.
0: Wired in, home of Willie Fest. Wait, what? 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
0: Bruce County Weather.
4: A 30% chance of showers and a risk of a thunderstorm then clearing through the overnight, the breeze becoming light, a low of 15 degrees. Sunshine Tuesday, a high of 24, feeling like 29 with the humidity. A chance of showers Wednesday, a high of 23.
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Ripley, home of the fabled Ripley year on Fall Fair. 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

0: 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From Boundary Peak 187 to Cape Spear, Newfoundland, sea to shining sea, Canada, pumping out some of the best rock in the world. The Bruce champions Canadian independent music, including Indigenous and Bruce County musicians. 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
0: Bruce County weather.
4: A 30% chance of showers and a risk of a thunderstorm then clearing through the overnight. The breeze becoming light, a low of 15 degrees. Sunshine Tuesday, a high of 24, feeling like 29 with the humidity. A chance of showers Wednesday, a high of 23.
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0: Bruce County weather.
4: A 30% chance of showers and a risk of a thunderstorm then clearing through the overnight. The breeze becoming light, a low of 15 degrees. Sunshine Tuesday, a high of 24, feeling like 29 with the humidity. A chance of showers Wednesday, a high of 23.
0: Rock. The Bruce.

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I think we all know it's a real lion made of rock and trees. 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
0: Bruce County weather.
3: A 30% chance of showers and a risk of a thunderstorm then clearing through the overnight, the breeze becoming light, a low of 15 degrees. Sunshine Tuesday, a high of 24, feeling like 29 with the humidity. A chance of showers Wednesday, a high of 23.
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0: Bruce County Weather.
4: A chance of showers and a risk of a thunderstorm clearing through the overnight. The breeze becoming light, a low around 15 degrees. Sunshine Tuesday, a high of 24, feeling like 29 with the humidity. A 40% chance of showers Wednesday, a high of 23.
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4: Bruce County weather.
5: A chance of showers and a risk of a thunderstorm clearing through the overnight. The breeze becoming light, a low around 15 degrees. Sunshine Tuesday, a high of 24, feeling like 29 with the humidity. A 40% chance of showers Wednesday, a high of 23.
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3: Bruce County weather.
4: A chance of showers and a risk of a thunderstorm clearing through the overnight. The breeze becoming light, a low around 15 degrees. Sunshine Tuesday, a high of 24, feeling like 29 with the humidity. A 40% chance of showers Wednesday, a high of 23.
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0: Bruce County weather.
3: A chance of showers and a risk of a thunderstorm clearing through the overnight. The breeze becoming light, a low around 15 degrees. Sunshine Tuesday, a high of 24, feeling like 29 with the humidity. A 40% chance of showers Wednesday, a high of 23.
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3: Bruce County weather.
4: A chance of showers and a risk of a thunderstorm clearing through the overnight. The breeze becoming light, a low around 15 degrees. Sunshine Tuesday, a high of 24, feeling like 29 with the humidity. A 40% chance of showers Wednesday, a high of 23.
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0: Bruce County weather.
3: A chance of showers and a risk of a thunderstorm clearing through the overnight. The breeze becoming light, a low around 15 degrees. Sunshine Tuesday, a high of 24, feeling like 29 with the humidity. A 40% chance of showers Wednesday, a high of 23. Respect.

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0: 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Bruce County weather.
4: A chance of showers and a risk of a thunderstorm clearing through the overnight. The breeze becoming light, a low around 15 degrees. Sunshine Tuesday, a high of 24, feeling like 29 with the humidity. A 40% chance of showers Wednesday, a high of 23.
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0: Bruce County weather.
4: A chance of showers and a risk of a thunderstorm clearing through the overnight. The breeze becoming light, a low around 15 degrees. Sunshine Tuesday, a high of 24, feeling like 29 with the humidity. A 40% chance of showers Wednesday, a high of 23.
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I like the way the line runs up the back of the stockings. 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
5: Bruce County Weather.
6: A chance of showers and a risk of a thunderstorm clearing through the overnight. The breeze becoming light, a low around 15 degrees. Sunshine Tuesday, a high of 24, feeling like 29 with the humidity. A 40% chance of showers Wednesday, a high of 23.
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1: Bruce County weather.
2: A chance of showers and a risk of a thunderstorm clearing through the overnight. The breeze becoming light, a low around 15 degrees. Sunshine Tuesday, a high of 24, feeling like 29 with the humidity. A 40% chance of showers Wednesday, a high of 23.
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0: Bruce County Weather.
4: A chance of showers and a risk of a thunderstorm clearing through the overnight. The breeze becoming light, a low around 15 degrees. Sunshine Tuesday, a high of 24, feeling like 29 with the humidity. A 40% chance of showers Wednesday, a high of 23.
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3: A chance of showers and a risk of a thunderstorm clearing through the overnight. The breeze becoming light, a low around 15 degrees. Sunshine Tuesday, a high of 24, feeling like 29 with the humidity. A 40% chance of showers Wednesday, a high of 23.
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1: Good morning. It's 6 o'clock. I'm Matt Hermes. South Bruce OPP arrested four people after executing a search warrant in Erin Eldersley. The OPP West Region Tactics and Rescue Unit was called in back on July 28th when the warrant was carried out at a residence on Concession 4. Police say they recovered more than $90,000 of stolen property, as well as illegal narcotics and a firearm. Two men and two women from Erin Eldersley were arrested and face various charges. OPP say the investigation is still ongoing. A new community outreach program in Bruce County has found some demand since launching in June. Counselors were told more than 300 people interacted with the new community outreach and support team in its first week. COAST is a partnership between Bruce County Paramedics, Bruce County Human Services, and CMHA Grey Bruce. The team works to provide coordinated health, housing, mental health, and addiction supports to the county's vulnerable residents. Luke Charbonneau is Bruce County's warden.
2: If we're seeing larger need in particular parts of the county, concentrating our resources in those places, I think, would be appropriate, in addition to coming back to this council as part of its 2027 budget and looking for more resources is something that we're going to need to do.
1: The five candidates for Ontario's Liberal leadership were in Brampton last night for their first debate. The 90-minute debate touched on health care, education, and affordability. Voting for a new Ontario Liberal leader will run from November 9th to the 20th. And StatsCan says unemployment rates for students dropped slightly over the last year from 17.5% to 15%. The federal agency says lower interest rates gave companies confidence to begin hiring again, which prompted a spike in summer student jobs this year. That's a look at the news. Now on to sports.
3: I'm RJ Brighthead. Here's the morning sports presented by RE/MAX. The Blue Jays beat the Red Sox 2-1. Jameson Taillon went four scoreless before leaving with forearm discomfort. The Red Sox run caused a delay of over 15 minutes as the umpires discussed a rare time play rule. It's a convoluted explanation. Basically, Boston had runners on the corners who didn't tag on a fly ball out to center. The Jays went to first base for the third out. However, the run had already scored and the Jays left the field without appealing at third. Fortunately for the Jays, it didn't impact the result. There were only 10 games yesterday. Tampa won its seventh straight. The AL West leading Astros won. So did the Rangers, who hold the last wild card. For the NL division leaders, the Dodgers won. The Braves and Brewers lost. Wild card winners were Philadelphia and Arizona. The Toronto Tempo's losing streak's now at 9 after falling to Atlanta. At the National Bank Open in Toronto, Iga Swiatek and Alina Svitolina advanced to the semis. The men were rained out in Montreal. That's sports. The forecast is next.
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1: Sunshine today with a high of 25, then increasing cloudiness tonight, slight chance of some overnight showers, a low of 14, and tomorrow, slight chance of some showers in the morning, then a mix of sun and cloud, Wednesday's high 26. Right now it's 18 in Saugeen Shores. I'm Matt Hermes. 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

0: Here's what happens when you hand pent-up frustration a microphone. 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
10: All right, so I guess they are still trying to determine who won a game against Boston and Toronto last night.
11: We're going to the head office, sir.
10: I'm not going to ask you to explain that to me because it won't make any sense, Brian.
11: So are you at least on my page? Because I feel like you were like trying to make sense of it.
10: Well,
11: like,
10: You have to make sense of it because I guess it's...
11: Because that's the rule.
10: That's the rule.
11: And I don't know every rule because I've not read through every rule book by a long shot. But I know when the guy's on third...
10: I know when there's three out, there's three out.
11: Yeah. They talked a lot about the fourth out on that thing yesterday. Yeah. It's like, well, wait a minute. There should never be a fourth out. Don't be... If anybody doesn't know what happened, there was a kind of a scoreboard issue. It said two out, but all the players should have known very well, and the umpires, that it was still one out.
10: Still one out.
11: Blue Jay fielder caught the ball, like caught a pop fly. The people on the base pads, they ran as soon as the ball was hit. Did not tag up and go, which they could have, but they didn't.
10: So there's your double play, right? And it's three out.
11: Yeah, you throw it back in to first base, and it's three out.
10: Done.
11: They let the guy, they counted the guy who came in from third.
10: Yeah.
11: They counted that run after 17 minutes at the office.
10: 17 minutes later.
11: But the problem I have with that is he never tagged up when he ran home. And that is the most basic of rules. You can't leave on a pop fly.
10: But at that point, it's the umpire's fault, right? And it's the Blue Jays' fault because they came off the field. And at that point, you're not allowed to argue that point.
11: I guess.
10: I don't know.
11: Anyhow,
10: it's a good thing the Jays won.
11: The bottom line is, had he not made a base running mistake, he would have scored. The fly was deep enough to get in.
10: Correct.
11: So, I guess, regardless, had the scoreboard not had the error, then it would have been. So, I'm not going to go.
10: Like he would have scored even though it would have been three outs.
11: Yes,
10: because if he had it tagged up,
11: If he had it tagged up, his catch was only the second out.
10: The throw into
11: first.
10: He threw his second
11: threw
10: to
11: first.
10: First, there's your other out.
11: Right. Even though that throw probably would have came before the guy tagged up and got home. Do you follow?
10: Yeah.
11: Now, that guy should
10: coming out of your ears.
11: That guy would have stayed at first as well. I bet this was happening at the headquarters of the umpire's headquarters.
10: Right.
11: They're going like this through the paperwork, eh? What subsection?
10: Loophole 69.
11: Yeah. Thank goodness that was not a run one loss, because that could have been, wow. They would have gone to the Supreme Court of baseball.
10: I bet you the concessions made out like bandits.
11: Oh.
10: Right?
11: Hey, do you know what, by the way? Speaking of concessions, you know, at Sauble Speedway, when there's a red flag, which is the cars have to literally stop, which it doesn't happen very often, but it happens with the little cars, they stop because they don't want the little guys driving around under caution while other people are on the field.
10: Understandable.
11: So they shut them right down, red flag, and... I was laughing. I go, there were so many crashes. I thought they were going to run out of gas in those little engines before they got done the race. But every time they talk about concessions, when they have a red flag, meaning all racing has come to a stop, $1 off beer.
10: Nice. See, that's the way you do it.
11: The guy's in the bar yelling, red flag, dollar off beer. I'm like, oh, yeah, buddy.
10: That's hilarious.
11: Yeah, head down when they crash.
10: You might be in Bruce County.
11: Discount it and they will come.
10: Red flag, discount. Sunshine today, high 25. Humidex up there at 30.
11: Another warm one.
10: Yeah, it is. Maybe a slight chance of showers tonight. Mix of sun and cloud. This is the time of year, Brian, where you're hoping for rain if you've got gardens.
11: Yeah.
10: Right?
11: Yeah,
10: so
11: it's getting dry.
10: You don't have to get out there with the hose all the time, because this is also the point of the season, Brian, where you get sick of watering the garden, right?
11: Oh, big time.
10: And a lot of the gardens just go to crap.
11: I got a lot of garden gone to crap at my house. And July, hottest month in history in the States, by the way. So and it doesn't look like with humidexes of 30 and 34... It doesn't look like we're going to cool down.
10: It's funny, though. I guess you just adapt to it, don't you?
11: Yeah,
10: I guess. You just adapt to it. It's another hot day.
11: Yeah, thank goodness we here in North America mostly have air conditioning. Like, you know, a lot of places don't, right?
10: Once again, thank you, Bruce Bauer.
11: Yeah. Keeping the lights and the air conditioners on.
10: And the beer cool.
11: There's your God's work.

0: Oh my lord, it's Longy and Proper on the Bruise.
1: All right, let's talk man caves.
2: Oh my lord.
1: Let's talk man caves. Have you ever had a I shouldn't ask this. I know you've had a backyard bar.
2: Oh, dude, that's probably, you know, when you talk about man caves, that's probably the closest I have, because I don't have enough room in the house because I have too many children, so I really can't have a man cave. I have a bit of a area.
1: I will say, like, you used to maybe sort of have the garage, but that's not yours anymore.
2: Oh, my God, no, right? It's not really mine. And it's turned into a bit of a
1: center.
2: A pit for the teenage, the 20s-somethings.
1: Yep.
2: So outside is my man cave, my gazebo.
1: Yep.
2: And that's a little cold in the winter, but for the most part, that's my space.
1: That's your space.
2: Yeah.
1: It's nice to have a space.
2: Dude, though, it's a nice gazebo. Like a home,
1: right on.
2: Like, you know, home built, big. Uh-huh. What is that size? Like 12 by 24, something like that?
1: It's a big one. So I bring that up because this guy, he's a real Star Wars fan. And he went to Disneyland or World or one of those, and he said, man, I love that, and I miss that. And he went to the Galaxy's Edge parks, and he saw this Star Wars thing. He said, I got to do something about this. So he built a Star Wars bar in his backyard.
2: Is it the shape of one of those X-Wing fighters or something? Or?
1: Well, wood, rubber, foam, fiberglass, tongue and groove boards, vinyl on the inside, has controls and a monitor set up to look like a windshield. So, yes.
3: Oh, my God. I got to Google, have a look at this.
1: Yeah, Google that. It looks incredible. He says when he first started telling family and friends and neighbors about his idea for a spaceship bar, they thought maybe, you know, it might have been into the spaceship bar a little bit too much.
3: What was it?
1: But now that it's built, everybody loves it.
3: I'll smoke what he's smoking.
1: Yeah, right.
3: Is it round like this?
1: Yes.
3: Oh, my God. That is weird looking.
4: Isn't that a wild looking thing?
3: Yeah. Oh, my. Oh, my. That's a lot of work. He's a little fuck.
2: He's got the doors that open when you walk it, like the ones that go
1: correct.
3: That's pretty, like, I'm not that nerdy wild? For Star Wars, but that's pretty cool. Like, I can appreciate the effort there, right?
1: As I say, the neighbors thought he was a little bit nutty.
3: Yeah, yeah.
1: And now they, you know, can't get enough of it.
3: They know it for
1: when's
3: sure.
1: When's the bar open?
2: He needs to invent a special, like, galactic drink or something, eh?
1: He's got to have an R2-D2 garbage pail. He's got to.
2: Well, just have R2-D2.
1: There you go.
2: He is a freaking garbage pail.
1: Have him flip a lid.
2: That's right. Flip you.

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0: From the tip of the peninsula to that pointy part at the bottom near Teeswater, people love the Bruce. Mate! Oh, crap. I mean, unite! Although mating does sound more fun. 97.9, the Bruce.

0: 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Longy and Bruffer on the Brews.
1: So, Brad Pitt. Let's talk Brad Pitt. Pretty man. Pretty,
2: are you looking in the mirror again, Bruffer?
3: I'm looking in the mirror again.
2: Yeah. You look so much like Brad Pitt, it's uncanny.
1: So back in 2020, Pitt was thanking Bradley Cooper for helping him get sober. Well, it certainly wouldn't have been George Clooney.
2: No. That's who I look like.
1: Brad's back in the bottle again.
2: Okay.
1: He said, I was sober for 7 years, and I got back off the wagon in a more restrained manner.
2: I feel like you could do that.
1: I honestly, here's the thing. I mean, I was going to talk about that. I haven't had an alcoholic drink in over 3 years now, and I have that willpower.
2: Yes.
1: I just say, you know what? I can get back in the bottle. It's just maybe not as excessive.
2: Gently.
1: Then I double thought that.
2: Did you?
1: Because I've never been the guy who can have a beer.
2: It is a toughie.
1: I've never been that guy.
2: Can I give you a piece of advice about having a beer?
1: Right.
2: Don't buy a keg fridge. There is no... Let me tell you what.
1: It's a big beer.
2: Let me tell you what. Because you can always just go for it. You can talk yourself into just a little bit more. Just see, with a bottle or can, you got to crack one, you know.
1: And I did.
2: A lot of them. So sometimes I could see drinking bottles and go, nah, I don't really need a whole nother bottle of beer. But when you got that keg, the tap, right, it's just like turning a faucet. Psh, little more. It's not see, you, and you don't see the results via empties, right? Sometimes you might be sitting around and you go, oh my God, look at the pile of empties. I better take it easy here.
1: During COVID, dude.
2: You don't get that.
1: My entire garage was filled with empty Carlings.
2: Yeah.
1: And the whole thing came crashing down one day because I was getting lazy. I wasn't taking the bottles back. Dude,
2: oh, no.
1: I am honestly, and that's a long time ago now. I'm still picking glass out of the driveway in the garage, too, once in a while.
2: Do you know what I'd like to know? And do you not think that cans have by far overtook bottles now in sales?
1: I don't know.
2: I'm going to Google
1: summertime,
2: it.
1: Yeah, probably.
2: Yeah, like I don't see, the guys work at the beer store would know better than I, but I rarely see people drinking bottles anymore.
1: I'm a bottle guy.
2: I get it.
1: I don't like the can.
2: I like a bottle, but... I just see more now. I'm at a campground, so people would do cans there because you can't walk around with bottles. And our baseball stuff, you're in the cooler, right? So you want cans for the cooler.
1: Well, you do at concert events. You want cans.
2: It's safety, right?
1: For
2: swimming pools.
1: Oh, no, I get it.
2: I just think it used to be. I bet you 80% bottles
1: for sure.
2: Easy,
1: for sure.
2: And I think that is switched over totally.
1: There you go.
2: Because I have a lot of cans in my garage, even though I have a keg. It's weird.
1: It reminds me of an old Tobe Morey song.
2: Huh?
1: They raised me on the bottle till I became a man. Then they took me off the bottle and they put me on the can.
2: Speaking of the can, I think I got to go.
1: Hey, Tobe Morey, what's up this morning?
4: I know.
1: I got an audience up there that recognizes those lyrics very much.

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2: did too. 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
1: They got beer info at BeerCanada.com.
2: Don't they though?
1: Yeah, they
2: health,
1: know a thing
2: nutrition,
1: or two about beer. Wait,
2: policy,
1: what? Health, nutrition. That shouldn't
2: advocacy.
1: Lead. Advocacy, yes.
2: Yeah.
1: So I was wondering, back in the day, I assume way more bottles were sold than cans, but now I'm assuming way more,
2: cans
1: than bottles, and I was correct.
2: Sure.
1: Somewhere in the 80% range now.
2: Dude,
1: is
2: you
1: cans.
2: Even said 80%.
1: I said 80%. It's between 77 and 85, so it can't be closer to 80. I mean, that's the, you know, maybe 81 and a half. But that's a few reasons. Lighter. To manage, right? Bottles are heavy, cans are lighter, easy to move, less weight, less glass, simple to stack, all that sort of thing. And you're recycling, right? Easy to crush and get rid of compared to glass. They don't break all over your garage like you had the wall of Carling.
2: I had a wall of Carling there, and it all came crumbling down.
1: And this is, I think, one of the most interesting reasons, because is craft breweries, major brands and craft makers have largely, they don't do glass, really, right?
2: No.
1: Like, you know, Three sheets. It's all.
2: We should mention that
1: kegs or cans.
2: Should mention that universally. I mean, we're not using a lot of glass anymore, right?
1: No. Yeah.
2: Like plastic.
1: Yeah.
2: Is taken. It's and
1: big
2: then
1: time.
2: I guess in this case.
1: Think about back in the day. We got our milk. In
2: everything was bottles.
1: Milk in bottles.
2: It was a simpler time, Brian.
1: Popping bottles.
2: In a bottle.
1: Right. You know. They
2: pop in a bottle.
1: Plastic. But I think that because a lot of people do the crafty beers, they are cans. So then everybody goes, okay, we're all going to cans. A lot of good reasons.
2: Makes sense. Thanks for the update.
1: You're welcome. Now you know.
2: Now you know. And I found a new favorite website, BeerCanada.com. That is flashy. You've got all kinds of information on there too, right?
1: Don't
2: from farm to pint, recipes, pairings, sales statistics. Trends?
1: That would be the sales statistics where that media that came from. Canadian beer history.
2: Oh.
1: I bet Bob and Doug McKenzie are on that page.
2: This is me on drums, eh? So we found this beer in our... Or no, a mouse in our beer, right?
1: Mouse
2: that
1: in
2: means we
1: beer.
2: Get free beer.
1: Yeah.
2: All right, Three Sheets Brewing.
1: Yes.
2: Saturday night push party. Get your request in at rockthebruce.ca or Elgin Jewelers. Text line at 519-389-9790. Speaking of beer, right?
1: Yeah.
2: And a bush party.
1: And a
2: and request show.
1: I'm telling you, it's all coming together.
2: Well, I'd say full circle.
1: In 80% cans.

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2: Good morning. It's 7 o'clock. I'm Matt Hermes. South Bruce OPP arrested four people after executing a search warrant in Erin Eldersley. The OPP West Region Tactics and Rescue Unit was called in back on July 28th when the warrant was carried out at a residence on Concession 4. The OPP say they recovered more than $90,000 of stolen property, as well as illegal narcotics and a firearm. Two men and two women from Erin Eldersley were arrested and face various charges. The OPP say the investigation is still ongoing. A new community outreach program in Bruce County has found some demand since launching in June. County councilors were told more than 300 people interacted with the new community outreach and support team in its first week. COAST is a partnership between Bruce County Paramedics, Bruce County Human Services, and CMHA Grey Bruce. The team works to provide coordinated health, housing, mental health, and addiction supports to the county's vulnerable residents. Luke Charbonneau is Bruce County's warden.
3: If we're seeing larger need in particular parts of the county, concentrating our resources in those places, I think, would be appropriate, in addition to coming back to this council as part of its 2027 budget and looking for more resources is something that we're going to need to do.
2: The five candidates for Ontario's Liberal leadership were in Brampton last night for their first debate. The 90-minute debate touched on health care, education, and affordability. The Ontario Liberals will choose a new leader in November. And StatsCan says unemployment rates for students dropped slightly over the last year, from 17.5% to 15%. The federal agency says lower interest rates gave companies confidence to begin hiring again, which prompted a spike in summer student jobs this year. That's a look at the news. Now on to sports.
4: I'm RJ Brighthead. Here's the morning sports presented by RE/MAX. The Blue Jays beat the Red Sox 2-1. Jameson Taillon went four scoreless before leaving with forearm discomfort. The Red Sox run caused a delay of over 15 minutes as the umpires discussed a rare time play rule. It's a convoluted explanation. Basically, Boston had runners on the corners who didn't tag on a fly ball out to center. The Jays went to first base for the third out. However, the run had already scored and the Jays left the field without appealing at third. Fortunately for the Jays, it didn't impact the result. There were only 10 games yesterday. Tampa won its seventh straight. The AL West leading Astros won. So did the Rangers, who hold the last wild card. For the NL division leaders, the Dodgers won. The Braves and Brewers lost. Wild card winners were Philadelphia and Arizona. The Toronto Tempo's losing streak's now at 9 after falling to Atlanta. At the National Bank Open in Toronto, Iga Swiatek and Alina Svitolina advanced to the semis. The men were rained out in Montreal. Now, here's your local sports.
2: 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That is sports. 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The weather's coming up next.
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2: Sunshine today with a high of 25, then increasing cloudiness tonight, slight chance of some overnight showers, a low of 14, and tomorrow, slight chance of some showers in the morning, then a mix of sun and cloud, Wednesday's high 26. Right now it's 16 in Saugeen Shores. 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

0: Tall, dark, and handsome? More like short, pasty white, some really interesting skin modeling. Face only a mother could love. Long and Bruffer are on the brews.
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2: Wake up!
1: Okay, so we got a question at the end of this little rock trivia here.
3: Yes, we do.
1: And that is when you text the Elgin Jewelers text line at 519-389-9790. You should have that in the bank in your phone anyway.
3: Duh.
1: And text the keywords, wake up, followed by the answer to the question at the end of the bit here. Mick Jagger. Actually, I'm going to question you. How old is Mick Jagger, Brian?
3: Do you want to know?
1: Yeah.
3: 83.
1: All right.
3: That's old.
1: Right.
3: But he's in better shape than me.
1: Do the Rolling Stones have a new album out?
3: Yes.
1: What is the name of the new album? Now, you might have a problem with that.
3: Yeah, don't be angry with me, because I don't know it.
1: No, that was about two albums ago. I don't.
3: Man, that was, seems like, a brand, new, seems like a brand new song to me, that one.
1: It's called Foreign Tongues. Anyway, he is 83, and he just posted video of himself dancing under a disco ball at a club to his new song, Mr. Charm.
3: Hands in the air, like he just don't care.
1: Just don't care. Caption, he wrote, enjoying the summer, hope you are too. Thank you, Mick Jagger. We are.
3: Wow.
1: One fan commented, Mick has more energy at 83 than I do at 30.
3: I agree.
1: I can relate to that.
3: Sinuous.
1: Another said, he's got the moves like Jagger. That brings us to our question, Ryan.
3: De jure.
1: De jure.
3: So.
1: Yeah. What band did moves like Jagger? I know you've danced to it at a wedding.
3: Moves like Jagger.
1: Yeah.
3: Got the moves like Jagger.
1: Now, we're not going to play that song.
3: Not necessarily a hard rock song.
1: No.
3: Now, if you were to look at the lead singer, the main guy of that group, he looks pretty hardcore.
1: He does. I'll give you another clue. The voice.
3: Oh, I did. That's all you have to say on that one, probably.
1: All right, text keyword, wake up at 519-389-9790. What band does moves like Jagger? And you know what? We're going to spin
3: that brand new tune.
1: It's called Mr. Charm. It's off Foreign Tongues. And Mick Jagger apparently dancing under a disco ball in the video.

0: Tongue and Brouffer on the Brews.
1: All right, that's off a brand new Rolling Stones album called Foreign Tongues. And the track is called Mr. Charm.
2: I knew that.
1: Right. And that is, I guess Mick Jagger, well, we saw the video, right? And he's dancing like this.
2: He looks like one of those those blow-up car dealer things.
1: Exactly.
2: When you're having a big sale. Boiler Beach has three of those guys
1: as
2: well.
1: Yes, they
2: look like
1: during
2: the
1: concerts.
2: Man. Yeah, yeah. So the blow-up with the air going, They really should have a good name for those things, and I don't think they do.
1: Oh, I think they do. I just can never remember.
2: It's like, because you can't say what they are without putting your hands up and swinging
1: flailing,
2: them. Like, you have to do a bit
1: I
2: of...
1: I think flailing is in it.
2: Flailing. Man. Flailing man.
1: Well, Mick Jagger flailing in the new video for Foreign Tongues, Mr. Charm, the track. And I like the song, by the way.
2: A lot of people got that right.
1: As we know, Mick Jagger has moves like Jagger, and the question this morning
2: was
1: what band did moves like Jagger,
2: and it was Adam Levine's Maroon 5.
1: And everybody that texted in was
2: they
1: correct.
2: All got it.
1: You are correct.
2: A lot of good wins. I didn't know if all our rock fans would be down with Maroon. They'd know Maroon 5, but that's, like you say,
1: it's pop culture,
2: pretty big song.
1: It is. So everybody who did answer that correctly, we put your name in the draw, and end of month we'll have a winner courtesy of Kristen's Pharmacy, and that'll be a nice gift basket.
2: Little prize pack from Kristen's.
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2: Oh, gosh.
1: This will be funny.
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4: 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"Yep, it's our radio promotion." "Are the animals alive?" My daughter goes, "Ask them about the case of Pepsi." I'm like, "Oh, you got a case of Pepsi, then you can drive round and around."

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1: All right, here's something you may be an expert on, Brian.
2: I am an expert on a lot of things. Don't ask me about the rule from the last night Blue Jay game, because I just read it and I still don't understand.
1: Don't even bring it up. It really is clouding my head.
2: It hurts.
1: Well, it took the professionals, the people whose job it is,
2: took
1: 17
2: them 20
1: minutes
2: so,
1: right, to decide if a run scored or not. So don't feel bad.
2: He didn't tag up. Anyway, carry on.
1: Are you the youngest?
2: I am the youngest.
1: You're the youngest.
2: In my family of five, I have four siblings, so I'm the youngest of five.
1: Right. So you know the myth, right?
2: The spoiled one.
1: Spoiled one.
2: Yeah. I disagree.
1: You disagree.
2: I disagree. And
1: so do the experts.
2: You get to the details, and I'll get you the details of my life.
1: So some may have experienced more freedom or less strict parenting. Many also report feeling underestimated, dismissed, or treated like the family baby long into adulthood.
2: So go back to the first part of that.
1: Right.
2: Dismissed?
1: Yes.
2: Yeah.
1: Dismissed.
2: Just
1: underestimated.
2: Free ranging.
1: Yep.
2: See, here's my logic on that. So my parents went through parenting, and then I was quite late, mistake, and I was let known I was a mistake. And here's the situation. Three boys, bang, bang, bang, all in a row.
1: Uh-huh.
2: Then they have a girl. They're done. They got their girl.
1: Yeah. And then you
2: 5 years later, son of a gun.
1: Here comes Longy.
2: But you said something about freedom. And see, that's what happens. See, your parents, when they're younger and they're first kids, and we've done the same thing. You know, your first kid, my wife used to say, every night I'd clean up the toys to put them in the row.
1: You
2: and
1: get
2: make
1: a little
2: everything.
1: Helicopterish, right?
2: Right. But after you've done a few, you go, Dad, they're okay on their own. And I was totally left to my own devices because I was.
1: You're a free range.
2: Free range kid, which is a Gen X sort of thing as it is, but I was ultimately free range. And I tell you what else, sometimes you will get the feeling, and I'm trying to hard with my own kids not to do this, but sometimes you get the feeling that as an older parent like I am, and my parents were older when I was born, that your parents don't do that fun stuff with you like they did with your older siblings.
1: Yeah,
2: do you know
1: play
2: what I
1: catch.
2: Mean? Play, bingo. Like my dad would take my older brothers to motorcycle races and stuff and play catch or whatever.
1: And in your dad's defense, he's been there, done that, got the T-shirt. Right,
2: exactly. And now he's just working hard to keep us going and, doesn't have the energy to
1: Well, therapists
2: that
1: say that label can create pressure. Some youngest siblings feel they have to be the fun, easygoing peacemaker, even when they're dealing with their own stuff. I see.

0: No, I'm not a free peacemaker,
1: right?
0: But I was free.
1: What a poop disturber.
0: Yeah, exactly.
1: Others develop people-pleasing habits because they spent years focusing on everybody else's feelings.
0: Yeah.
1: So basically, birth order is only a little small piece of the puzzle.
0: So it's not like they are. Yeah, yeah, yeah, yeah. So it's not like they are always the same because they're the last child. Then they're not spoiled.
1: Right.
0: Spoiled child would get lots of attention from their parents, which I did not. So but I'm over it now, I think.
1: Right.
0: Thanks for the therapy.
1: If you, it was free. If you ask my my oldest, Alex,
0: yeah,
1: how we treat Caleb,
0: yeah,
1: you say, yeah, silver spoon,
0: the,
1: silver
0: yeah,
1: spoon. Like
0: yeah.
1: If the kid was honestly born with a horseshoe up his butt,
0: yes,
1: for whatever reason. I don't know if that's pampering or whatever went on, but
0: yeah,
1: he's just that kid, right? And my daughter will tell you, oh yeah, you guys treated him way different than me.
0: That's funny.
1: Isn't it?
0: Yeah. See, I have...
1: I don't think I did.
0: See, I have like...
1: I'm not blaming you, Karen. No,
0: I have like seven, and all of them are so different. Now, three of them are adopted, too, so that does throw a little different genetic difference in there,
1: sure.
0: Right?
1: But that's why I thought you'd be a terrific example for this.
0: And everybody has their unique needs and their unique strengths, too, in a family, when you have a big family like us. So you have to cater your things to individuals.
1: No snowflake is exactly the same, Brian.
0: That's
1: all different.
0: 100% true. Boy, are you calling my kids snowflakes?
1: not in the way some people mean it, right?
0: No, exactly.
1: I'm talking about empathy and compassion, sir.
0: Well, this is an appropriate tune after that discussion.
2: Oh, bro!

0: started at the bottom, and it appears they've settled in. Longy and Bruffer on the Bruce.
1: So we are still on the first and hopefully final incarnation of the morning show here. Not number two.
2: Oh, right. Part deux.
1: Now, I'm on part, I don't know how many here, but it's
2: well, when it comes to radio stations, I'm on part, I have lost track. It's probably, I don't know, 16, 17. That's a lot of different radio stations. But I've been in it for 40 years, right?
1: Yeah. Some crazy website designed a top ranking of the best sequels of all time, and they mean movies.
2: Right. If you want to look this up, consequence.com.
1: And they have some consequences because, like every story, every list, it pissed me off.
2: Not number one, though.
1: No, number one, solid.
2: Number one, I'm not going to argue.
1: Godfather Part 2, that's a pretty good one.
2: Some will say better than Part 1.
1: Now, what was the one, that thing that was Part 2? That should have been on this list. Remember?
2: Oh, yeah, that's right, too. Part 2.
1: Wasn't that Charlie Sheen?
2: I think it was a Sheen.
1: Yeah.
2: I think it was a Sheen.
1: Star Wars Episode 5, The Empire Strikes Back, which I believe was the second in the series, right? Which is very bizarre to me. Paddington 2, I'm down. That dude ate some sandwiches, peanut butter and jelly.
2: Oh, I love
1: that. Aliens came in at fourth, which I didn't realize was a sequel. The sequel to Alien.
2: Yes.
1: See, the second one, they brought more.
2: So that means they added
1: plural. Plural. I like that. Terminator 2.
2: Judgment Day.
1: That was good, because that's the one where a dude with the could molten metal, right?
2: Yeah.
1: The first one, he was
2: just awesome.
1: Oh, yeah. Dark Knight, Star Trek 2. Now, how is Star Trek 2? I guess the sequel doesn't have to be 2. It can be anyone, right? It could be the third.
2: I get confused with Star Trek.
1: Yeah.
2: Because they had long hiatus, and then a whole bunch of movies came out later, right?
1: Evil Dead 2 probably makes sense.
2: Mm-hmm.
1: Before Sunset. Wouldn't the sequel have been after Sunset? I don't know. I don't even know what that movie is.
2: Maybe the first one was Around Midnight.
1: Yeah. Lord of the Rings, Two Towers, I don't know, another Blade Runner. Toy Story 2 definitely should be on the list.
2: Uh-huh.
1: Mad Max 2,
2: That's Road Warrior.
1: Okay, that's pretty much the original one then.
2: Yes.
1: Almost. Okay, that's not the one that came with Charlize Theron a couple years ago.
2: No, that came later, which was fantastic. That was Fury. Good too. Right?
1: Fury Road,
2: but here's the story about Road Warrior, and honor if you're listening.
1: Yeah.
2: My best buddy, Todd Elliott. So his dad had, I think, the first satellite TV on the Bruce Peninsula. One of those great big suckers, right?
1: Yeah.
2: It took up most of the backyard.
1: Yeah, the big dish.
2: Yes, the big dish.
1: Everybody had those up the peninsula. Holy moly.
2: We watched Road Warrior, I don't know, Todd, how many times?
1: Yeah.
2: 25? 25, usually after a night of drinking. Road Warrior.
1: Road Warrior.
2: Yeah, let's watch him. I'm the Ayatollah of rock and roller.
1: It's a good movie. Spider-Man 2, Kill Bill 2, which is probably pretty good.
2: Yeah.
1: There's a few on the list because they have a list of 35. So some of the good choices further down the list, 22 Jump Street.
2: I am Jeff.
1: And Back to the Future 2, which I think is pretty good, which I thought 3 kind of sucked. I didn't like it when they got the train trying to go to 88, but 2 was pretty decent. And Shrek 2 is on the list, which is a decent Shrek as well. There's no doubt of that.
2: A donkey.
1: However, once again,
2: here's the one that's peeing you off.
1: Who was snubbed again?
2: Who?
1: And they had some of the best sequels ever. Austin Powers. How is Goldmember not on this
2: list? I'm going to lose my mind at some point.
1: Honest to God, Austin Powers has never been on a list of anything, and I don't understand what's happening
2: with
1: that.
2: All three of them, dude.
1: All of them.
2: The trifecta.
1: Oh, perfect. And I will give you that International Man of Mystery was number one, right?
2: Yeah.
1: Why am I forgetting the Heather Graham one right now? The Spy That Shagged Me, probably the least best.
2: I guess.
1: But still, all solid.
2: But both of us agree.
1: Gold member
2: number one.
1: And that's the third in the series, so that should have been on the list.
2: Well, that's a good one.
1: They're always snubbing Austin Powers, and I don't know why. I will also add that Young Guns 2 was stellar.
2: Yeah, stellar movie.
1: When you added Christian Slater as Dave Rudabaugh. Arkansas Dave. You never heard of me?
2: Oh, Arkansas. Love it. Love it.
1: It's a bad shit town.
2: And I see Dumb and Dumber 2 did not make it either.
1: Oh, well, okay.
2: But which was the sequel, but there was one in between. Remember that? Dumber and Dumber-er.
1: Yeah.
2: Do you remember that?
1: There was one that wasn't the same guys, right?
2: Yeah. There's one wedge in between there.
1: That doesn't
2: count. But Dumb and Dumber 2. Boys, come on.
1: Do that once. Just like Men in Black carrying on. Yeah, it was so good the first time.
2: Silly.
1: They didn't
2: But that's Hollywood, though, right?
1: Nothing new again.
2: No, nothing new again.
1: Yeah. But, again, Austin Powers. Every one of these lists needs to get together.
2: Get in my belly.
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1: All right, Stick It to the Bruce, our most popular contest. It's back, baby. Guess who's back?
2: Shady's back?
1: Shady's back.
2: Our stickers are back.
1: I know that Dustin's dog is back. Did you see what I posted this morning? Dustin sent this in. Look at that little guy. Is that a Boston?
2: It looks like that kind of thing, doesn't it?
1: What a cutie. Right. And yeah. He's got his Chewy in his mouth, and he's respecting the Rock with his Chewy. Oh, my God, that's cute.
2: He's sticking it to that Bruce. Don't eat that sticker, by the way.
1: No, don't eat it. And then Jason sent one in. Now, his sticker looks a little weather-worn. I mean, did you see that one?
2: Maybe it's last year's sticker.
1: Yeah, it could be last year. There you go.
2: Recycling.
1: Get ahead of the game. A little recycling going on.
2: That's right.
1: And Julie sent one in on the beer fridge, and that's a classic, right?
2: Absolutely. I got one on my beer fridge. I'll tell you that right now.
1: I as well. Get creative, though, right?
2: That dog could win $1,000.
1: Any one of these people could win $1,000.
2: That's right.
1: That's the prize.
2: Beer fridge, whatever.
1: Mm-hmm. Yep.
2: Doesn't matter. You take the selfie. You get your sticker. That's the key first. You can get them wherever. You can come in here. You can go see Shani Love. She's got a boatload of them in the car when she is out and about. You put it on something. Then you take a shot. You send it to us on the text line.
1: Hey, if you're cruising past the station anytime, stop in and pick up a couple of stickers.
2: We got them here.
1: For family and friends.
2: And when are we doing that draw? September 7th.
1: Yeah.
2: $1,000. Yeah. That's my favorite type of prize. You know
1: me
2: why?
1: Too.
2: Because I can use cash.
1: Well, me too. Absolutely use the cash.
2: Although it's nice to use it for something fun.
1: Right.
2: Because it's bonus.
1: All right. Shout out to our sponsors, Blue Water Carpet and Tile, Lakeshore Recreation, Banquet and Fitness Facility, Boyle Concrete. How you doing, Sparky? Actually, Sparky just did some work, and I got to say, two thumbs up. Sparky, here's a good Yelp review.
2: Yeah.
1: My wife's parents. I call them mom and dad, too.
2: Sure.
1: They had a little problem on the front with the concrete.
2: Okay.
1: The steps. And it started separating.
2: Oh, yeah, yeah.
1: With a sort of the sidewalk leading into the front door.
2: Yeah.
1: Sparky and the boys, they said they were in first thing in the morning, did a fantastic job. And my wife's mother said, not a speck of dust left.
2: Wow.
1: That's a good cleanup. Good job, Boyle Concrete.
2: I found his yellow hoodie in a bin we were cleaning up. I couldn't find a yellow one he gave me for a while.
1: Right,
2: I just found it last night.
1: And also Port Elgin Home Hardware Building Center, too. 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Stick it to the Bruce for $1,000.

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3: Good morning. It's 8 o'clock. I'm Matt Hermes. South Bruce OPP arrested four people after executing a search warrant in Erin Elderslie. The OPP West Region Tactics and Rescue Unit was called in back on July 28th when the warrant was carried out at a residence on Concession 4. The OPP say they recovered more than $90,000 of stolen property, as well as illegal narcotics and a firearm. Two men and two women from Erin Elderslie were arrested and face various charges. The OPP say the investigation is still ongoing. A new community outreach program in Bruce County has found some demand since launching in June. County councillors were told more than 300 people interacted with the new community outreach and support team in its first week. COAST is a partnership between Bruce County Paramedics, Bruce County Human Services, and CMHA Grey Bruce. The team works to provide coordinated health, housing, mental health, and addiction supports to the county's vulnerable residents. Luke Charbonneau is Bruce County's warden.
4: If we're seeing larger need in particular parts of the county, concentrating our resources in those places, I think, would be appropriate, in addition to coming back to this council as part of its 2027 budget and looking for more resources is something that we're going to need to do.
3: The five candidates for Ontario's Liberal leadership were in Brampton last night for their first debate. The 90-minute debate touched on health care, education, and affordability. The Ontario Liberals will choose a new leader in November. And StatsCan says unemployment rates for students dropped slightly over the last year, from 17.5% to 15%. The federal agency says lower interest rates gave companies confidence to begin hiring again, which prompted a spike in summer student jobs this year. That's a look at the news. Now on to sports.
5: I'm RJ Broadhead. Here's the morning sports presented by RE/MAX. The Blue Jays beat the Red Sox 2-1. Jameson Taillon went four scoreless before leaving with forearm discomfort. The Red Sox run caused a delay of over 15 minutes as the umpires discussed a rare time play rule. It's a convoluted explanation. Basically, Boston had runners on the corners who didn't tag on a fly ball out to center. The Jays went to first base for the third out. However, the run had already scored and the Jays left the field without appealing at third. Fortunately for the Jays, it didn't impact the result. There were only 10 games yesterday. Tampa won its seventh straight. The AL West leading Astros won. So did the Rangers, who hold the last wild card. For the NL division leaders, the Dodgers won. The Braves and Brewers lost. Wild card winners were Philadelphia and Arizona. The Toronto Tempo's losing streak's now at 9 after falling to Atlanta. At the National Bank Open in Toronto, Iga Swiatek and Alina Svitolina advanced to the semis. The men were rained out in Montreal. Now, here's your local sports.
3: 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That is sports. 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The weather's coming up next.
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3: Sunshine today with a high of 25, then increasing cloudiness tonight, slight chance of some overnight showers, a low of 14, and tomorrow, slight chance of some showers in the morning, then a mix of sun and cloud, Wednesday's high 26. Right now, it's 16 in Saugeen Shores. I'm Matt Hermes. 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

0: better morning shows, but why nitpick? Longy and Brumper on the Brews.
1: Been a long morning show, but I almost got my head around it. It's okay. We can move on.
2: I hope we can move on. Now, the good thing, Toronto Blue Jays won the game 2-1 against Boston yesterday.
1: I just realized, though, they Boston let off the bottom of the ninth with a no-out double. That could have been. And they advanced them to third on a bunt. So it was one out guy at third. That could have been
2: a
1: trouble.
2: Situation. And if you don't know, well, you explain it. Because it hurts my head.
1: Oh, my gosh. So here's what, if you've watched now, because I was running around all morning, but the guy didn't tag up, so the run should never count. And now I'm reading, and it does come clear to me, for people who are tired of this, I'm sorry. There is no rule that you can't leave early unless you've made an appeal. So, for example, a guy leaving a base early and running home on a fly ball, that's never called by the ump. The ump never makes that call. That it has to be appealed before. And when you think about it, we do the same thing. Even in our slow pitch game, if we think of a long fly ball, we think the guy leaved early. Ump never calls that. We have to put the ball over to that base, and basically that's your appeal, you know, before we pitch another pitch. Did he leave early? And the ump either goes, I didn't see it,
2: and
1: which
2: the Jays
1: would never
2: did not
1: happen.
2: Do that. With
1: the Jays
2: third,
1: didn't. So the Jays' argument is they got the third out, and if they
2: on
1: had...
2: On first base, by the
1: on
2: way.
1: First
2: they got the
1: out,
2: third out on first base.
1: Right, because he left early, clearly.
2: Uh-huh.
1: He was already at
2: did
1: third.
2: Did they have to appeal that, too? Because then, an ump wouldn't make that call.
1: That's correct. They did have to appeal that. Yes. And they also had to appeal it at third. They could have appealed it at third, and that run wouldn't have counted. It would have been technically a fourth out, which is what they're talking about. But their argument in Toronto is that when they got the third out, the ump waved them off the field, didn't give them the chance to appeal, which is pretty lame argument. You should have just thrown it over there anyway, I guess.
2: It took the powers that be 17 minutes to come to that conclusion.
1: Right.
2: So
1: I'm only 3 hours, and I'm not an expert.
2: Right.
1: But I'm now I'm awake to the
2: I would like to move on from it.
1: Anybody want to argue?
2: I would like to move on from it. Jays won the game, so.
1: Thank goodness. Let's just go. And I mean, against Boston, who has been the hottest team in baseball since July.
2: Oh, big time.
1: They did lose two to the Athletics, and now three in a row losses.
2: I would like to turn the frown upside down.
1: Yeah, look.
2: You know, the Toronto Blue Jays are basically one sweep away from being right back in the mix when it comes to the wild card, depending on what some of the other teams do.
1: And right now, they're into a lot of teams above them as
2: right?
1: So they're in a little role.
2: A lot of teams are just three games back, two games back.
1: If they put together the string that Boston sucked at the beginning of the year. The first half of the year, they were
2: absolutely.
1: They were like
2: terrible.
1: The worst team in baseball. Then they went into
2: so you're saying there's a chance.
1: That's what I'm saying.
2: It's a one in a million.
1: As Dumb and Dumber says, you're saying there's a chance.

0: Longy and Bruffer mailing it in every weekday morning. Go team on the Brews.
1: Yeah, I'm just here for the cleavage. Thank you very much.
2: You settle down.
1: Well, somebody said we've got cleavage coming in. I'm like, yeah, man.
3: Great
1: yeah.
3: way to start your day.
2: Yeah. Let's go.
1: Morning cleavage is always a good way to go.
3: Hi.
1: Natalie's with us from the Bruce County Playhouse and here to talk cleavage.
2: Yep.
1: She just bounced on in here in the morning.
3: You know.
1: Happy go lucky.
3: My favorite topic. Sure.
2: Now, this show has been to town before.
3: It has, yes. We brought them in, Karen Parker and Diana Francis. They are two improvisers and very funny ladies, and we brought them in last summer. And
2: we had them right in here. We interviewed them.
3: Oh, that's right.
2: Yeah,
3: yes, that's right. Yeah, they're funny ladies.
1: And we couldn't even offend them.
2: No,
1: they were all right.
2: They even said that.
3: Well, with a show called Leave It to Cleavage.
2: I know, I know. You can't do it.
1: they're used to some innuendos, right? They're used to it.
3: Yes, a little bit, yeah. And the show went so well, and people really loved it, that we thought we'd bring them back. And they're with a new show. And it's called Leave It to Cleavage, The Breast Is Yet to Come.
1: I see what you did there. And it was brilliant. Thank you very much.
2: Hey, isn't that funny? Because we just went over a list this morning of the best sequels.
3: Oh, really?
2: Maybe we can add this one to the list.
1: Yes.
3: I think so.
1: The Breast Is Yet to Come. I think there's a song.
2: Do they do some singing?
3: Yes, actually. A little bit. Yes, but who knows what comes out, because they do a lot of different sort of...
2: And this is their show, right?
3: This is their show. They're arriving today, and it starts tomorrow and goes until the 22nd. And they've been a little bit everywhere doing this show, even in Mexico. So
1: really?
3: Yes. It's an international show.
1: And the good part of this is, you were saying, a lot of it is improv, so you can see this show. Like, if you saw it last year, come again.
3: Absolutely. They're doing different things. It's a similar style, but they're doing different things. I think there's a bit of a game show aspect to it this time, and it's really a lot of fun. There's a lot of improv. Yeah. You're the next contestant.
1: So give us the premise of what it is about, the setting and whatnot.
3: Well, it's these two characters. So Karen and Diana play these two 1950s housewives who just don't understand people today.
1: Man, imagine if they jumped to the nowadays.
2: I gotta wonder, Leave It to Cleavage, June Cleaver in the 50s? There must be a connection there.
3: Well, absolutely, yes. And so they come in and they try to talk to people, and through their improv and all the things that they do, they kind of, it's a bit of a commentary on relationships and people today as opposed to back then, but it pokes fun at everything.
2: At everything. So they probably poke fun at the husband coming home from work and you've got the martini all prepared and ready, right?
3: A little bit.
1: A lot
3: of bit, yes.
1: Newspaper.
3: Yeah, absolutely. And it's really fun the way that they do it. And it's true. Like, if you can come one day, and the next day it'll be a completely different show.
1: Yeah, so not only last year, but you could come more than once at this run.
2: At this one, yeah.
3: Yeah, absolutely. And we did have people that came more than once last year.
2: We talked to them. We talked to a number of people who said, I went more than once for this.
3: It's amazing.
1: You need a good laugh, really, and don't we all?
2: I think we all do need a good chuckle.
3: Yes, absolutely, I agree. And these two ladies are very funny ladies. So they've been improvisers and writers for a really long time. So some of it is scripted, and some of it is improvised.
1: Mm-hmm. So ticket information and show runs.
3: Well, the show opens tomorrow, August 12th, and runs to August 22nd, which is Saturday. And you can get tickets online through our website, which is brucecountyplayhouse.com. We also have a box office that's open Tuesday through Saturdays from 6 p.m. till 8 p.m. and Sundays from 12 till 2. Yeah. And we're also at the Southampton Artisans and Tastes Market on Fridays. We have a booth there from 9 a.m. till 2. Yeah.
2: With tickets for sale. They must have such a good time being writers and performers with this and taking it, like you said, Mexico, and then coming here to Bruce County, because they get to stay, right?
3: Yeah.
2: And do a little vacation time while they're performing as well. They must
3: absolutely
2: just dig that.
3: Oh, they do. They absolutely love it. It's like a little working vacation, right? Especially in our town where there's the beaches so close. A lot of actors love coming
1: every
3: here.
1: Every time we talk to them, we ask the actors, and they always seem to go, yep, I'll come a couple days early.
2: How do you like us now?
1: Very much.
3: So. I think one of the actors from Murder at Ackerton Manor actually got a cottage until next Wednesday.
1: Oh, wow.
3: he was like...
1: I thought you meant bought one. That would be, starving artist. I don't think so, right? Yeah. No, you don't pay that well.
2: No, we just squat.
3: I wish I could, but... yes. Yeah.
1: And that's pretty much the wrap for the summer series. Is the kids' camp filled up, or did you want to mention that?
3: The kids' camp that runs in from August, 24th to August 31st is almost full. There are a couple spots left. It is a musical theater camp. And I have to say, we just did our first theater camp, and it went really, really well. The kids loved it. And so if there are any kids out there that would like to do a musical theater camp, come on, give us a call. Give us an email.
1: Always check out the details at BruceCountyPlayhouse.com.
2: Did you know that Longy here was a drummer?
3: What?
2: Yeah, he was a drummer.
3: I did not know you were a drummer.
1: Like, not now.
2: No, not now.
1: Like, as a child prodigy.
2: Could keep a beat and everything, I hear.
1: Yeah. Like, I was no Neil Peart.
2: No, that's true.
3: Really? Oh, well, there we go.
2: Yeah, just wants banging the drum all day.
1: Nope. Thanks, Natalie.
2: Natalie, thank you very much.
3: Thank you.
1: Have the girls break a leg.
3: Thank you.
1: Not a bust.

0: 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The Bruce.
1: Ah, there's nothing better than enjoying the beautiful lakes, bays, and rivers in The Bruce. 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

0: 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Lungy and Bruffer on the Bruce.
1: So this day and age, Bruff, a lot of people are getting very, very ballsy towards threatening people, especially online on the phone. Online, making, I'm going to come and get... And actually, they just arrested a guy in Montreal for threatening our prime minister with violence. And, you can't do that. No matter how much we disagree with the laws, there's a course of action you need to take, right? This comes out of Houston, Texas.
2: All right.
1: Guy's in big trouble there after threatening the governor's office over a law the man allegedly said prevented him from watching anime. 35-year-old, I didn't point that out, in Houston, bruv, faces a third-degree felony count.
2: There's no age limit for the anime.
1: Apparently there's not.
2: No, there is no age limit for the anime.
1: Maybe there should be. He's up to being charged with third-degree felony count of terrorist threat.
2: Did he say, you'll take this anime from my cold, dead hands?
1: Oh, I'm going to tell you exactly what he said, but there's going to be a few beeps along the way.
2: It can't be anime, though. It can't be. How do you outlaw that?
1: Here it goes. I'll tell you how in a minute. Here's the message he left on their phone. Mm-hmm. I don't know which one of you sons of passed this mother bill to get this damn blocking my mother anime, but your I can't even do that one at all. It starts with a B and it ends in
2: I just keep beeping.
1: My Google account says I'm effing over the age of 18, and your dumb more is passing these dumb laws. I'm a he's the F thing again. Stab every a religious term there.
2: $100 in the swear jar, Brian.
1: Yeah, unlock, and then he goes on. Unlock my anime is at the end of the thing. Right. You unlock my anime.
2: So is his anime locked up?
1: Somehow. Could be a couple of different situations there. There is an age law in Texas where you have to prove age to watch pornographic stuff or see pornographic websites or anything like that. So it could have been maybe special anime. I don't know. And there's another Google situation on a phone, depending on what phone he's using, that could have put a bit of a blocker on.
2: Does he live in his mom's basement, and his mom actually cut off the internet? Is this what happened, Brian?
1: Could I mention again that he's 35? Uh-huh. So they're saying that there is really no reason that a 35-year-old couldn't access everything. The only thing they're thinking, like, if you've got ID and you have hey, here's your license, here's a picture. His Google says he's over 18. So Google should allow him to his anime.
2: So he's got a problem with Google then.
1: I would think, but he made the threats against the governor's office, and he said he was going to stab them. And you know, in this day and age, you don't know, he might feel that he should go do that.
2: He maybe lay off the anime for a little while.
1: That would be a good idea. Try some real life, dude. It's not anime is not banned, but some of those proof of age things for racy material, that's probably what caused
2: the issue. Got caught in some kind of web.
1: They think that's the issue. I think a 35-year-old dude watching anime is the issue.
2: I'm telling you, man, that is not a problem.
1: Yeah.
2: My son is approaching 30 at this point.
1: Yeah.
2: Big fan.
1: I don't get the appeal.
2: So is his girlfriend.
1: Of course, some people like to see Canadians where their face goes up and down on TV shows, right? What is that? Their whole face. South Park?
2: the way they talk
1: and the thing. So, I mean, there's some people like that. He could face 10 years in prison and $10,000 fine.
2: Yeah. South Park, by the way, that's not anime.
1: It's a different thing, but I'm saying they like to watch the face go up and down. It's a different sort of thing.
2: Gotcha.
1: He won't get anime in prison, probably.
2: Right. So am I supposed to feel sorry for somebody in this story?
1: I guess the people that might get stabbed. The governor's office? Because he doesn't know which one of those beep, beep, beep, beep, beeps did it. So he's just going to go and stab all of them.
2: Swear jar.

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8: Bruce County has lifted all weight restrictions on the Durham Street Bridge. 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Bruce County extends their thanks to residents, businesses, and motorists for their patience throughout this phase of repair work. Visit brucecounty.on.ca for additional details.
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1: Time for odds and sods. Let's clean up what we the details we have left over, the stories for the day that we didn't get to. And if you need some things around the house, you can clean that problem up by going to Coastal Home Market in downtown Port Elgin, because they've got incredibly amounts of all sorts of crazy stuff you won't believe for the house.
2: So let me preface this by saying I'm a pepper.
1: Wouldn't you like to be a pepper too?
2: I'm a pepper.
1: Yeah.
2: Dr. Pepper Zero for the most part now, because I kind of watch the calories and stuff.
1: My daughter's
2: like that.
1: A pepper, man.
2: Yeah, loves it, eh?
1: Loves it.
2: It tastes like medicine, but it's so good.
1: But I have another daughter that is a Sprite girl. She's a lemon limer.
2: All right, well, let's talk about the Uncola.
1: The Uncola?
2: Yes, for the first time in over 15 years, 7-Up is changing its recipe. Now it will no longer be a lemon-lime soda. Instead, it's going to be a lime-lemon soda.
1: Oh, my God. What a severe change. So it's going from lemon lime to lime lemon.
2: Does that mean there's more lime in it now than lemon? I don't know.
1: Holy, what are the rest of the 11 herbs and spices? I wonder now.
2: They're tweaking the formula also on zero sugar, cherry 7-Up, and cherry zero sugar.
1: Oh, my goodness.
2: So the whole nine yards, the whole lineup.
1: Oh, they got it. They found a cheaper ingredient.
2: They say it's going to be more refreshing.
1: No, they found a cheaper ingredient. That's what
2: they
1: did.
2: More cheaper ingredients.
1: Come on now.
2: Yeah, okay.
1: Hey, you know what an anagram is, right?
2: Yep.
1: It's like if you take letters and rearrange them, you know,
2: uh-huh.
1: And they spell something else. It's almost back to school time. The word dormitory is an anagram of dirty room.
2: Did you see all those anagrams I posted last week on our Facebook page? Just incredible stuff.
1: I like a good anagram.
2: Uh-huh.
1: Especially when they make sense.
2: So apparently a growing number of millennials are embracing platonic co-parenting. And in some cases, it's single parents who have split from their spouses and are moving in together, raising their kids under one roof. And if it's all moms, instead of commune, they're calling it a mumune.
1: Come on.
2: Yep. And that's some other people are choosing to have their kids with their friends or like-minded people without any romantic relationship involved whatsoever.
1: Well, that sucks.
2: And co-parenting...
1: Take all the fun out of it.
2: Co-parenting apps are taking off, too. They help connect people interested in starting families with platonic partners. Interesting.
1: Do you know Yarmer Yager, the name? Spell that out. Anagram?
2: Yeah.
1: Mario Jr. Swear to God.
2: I bet you that's not true.
1: I bet you it is. Huh? Yeah. Anyway, let's wrap it up with this. The dog that played Toto in The Wizard of Oz. Remember?
2: Still with us.
1: He got paid $125 a week, which is more
2: than... The dog did.
1: Yeah, which is more than any of the human actors who played the Munchkins.
2: Oh, my God.
1: Then that $125 back then, that's about $3,000 a week right now. That's about this, what it's worth.
2: For the dog.
1: For the dog. Well, hey, dogs, you gotta train them and feed them and vet them and everything else. Munchkins, you just pick them up off the street, apparently.
2: Yeah, but could they sing that lollipop song?
1: Throw that dog?
2: I don't think so.
1: Well, he could find... Well, I don't know what the dog did, actually. Doesn't look like Kansas
2: anymore.
1: Well,
2: we're not
1: total.
2: Kansas anymore, so...
1: That's odds. It's odds.

0: 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The Bruce. Bruce County, 4,090 kilometers square. Lake Huron to the west, Georgian Bay to the east. Yeah, Bruce County is deep. So let's spin some deep cuts. Celebrate that largesse. We all know the singles. Yeah, they're there. But Bruce County deep cuts goes deeper. Long lost album tracks, hidden gems, some of your favorite songs that nobody else is playing. What is wrong with them? We're not fooling around here. We're spinning three of these beauties every day. 7 days a week. Bruce County Deep Cuts, in association with Hatton Home Hardware Building Center in Chesley and Hatton Home Hardware in Terra. 91.9 North, 97.9 South. 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
2: Good morning. It's 9 o'clock. I'm Matt Hermes. South Bruce OPP arrested four people after executing a search warrant in Erin Elderslie. The OPP West Region Tactics and Rescue Unit was called in back on July 28th when the warrant was carried out at a residence on Concession 4. The OPP say they recovered more than $90,000 of stolen property, as well as illegal narcotics and a firearm. Two men and two women from Erin Elderslie were arrested and face various charges. The OPP say the investigation is still ongoing. A new community outreach program in Bruce County has found some demand since launching in June. County councillors were told more than 300 people interacted with the new community outreach and support team in its first week. COAST is a partnership between Bruce County Paramedics, Bruce County Human Services, and CMHA Grey Bruce. The team works to provide coordinated health, housing, mental health, and addiction supports to the county's vulnerable residents. Luke Charbonneau is Bruce County's warden.
3: If we're seeing larger need in particular parts of the county, concentrating our resources in those places, I think, would be appropriate, in addition to coming back to this council as part of its 2027 budget and looking for more resources is something that we're going to need to do.
2: The five candidates for Ontario's Liberal leadership were in Brampton last night for their first debate. The 90-minute debate touched on health care, education, and affordability. The Ontario Liberals will choose a new leader in November. And StatsCan says unemployment rates for students dropped slightly over the last year, from 17.5% to 15%. The federal agency says lower interest rates gave companies confidence to begin hiring again, which prompted a spike in summer student jobs this year. That's a look at the news. Now on to sports.
4: 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The Blue Jays beat the Red Sox 2-1. Jameson Taillon went four scoreless before leaving with forearm discomfort. The Red Sox run caused a delay of over 15 minutes as the umpires discussed a rare time play rule. It's a convoluted explanation. Basically, Boston had runners on the corners who didn't tag on a fly ball out to center. The Jays went to first base for the third out. However, the run had already scored and the Jays left the field without appealing at third. Fortunately for the Jays, it didn't impact the result. There were only 10 games yesterday. Tampa won its seventh straight. The AL West leading Astros won. So did the Rangers, who hold the last wild card. For the NL division leaders, the Dodgers won. The Braves and Brewers lost. Wild card winners were Philadelphia and Arizona. The Toronto Tempo's losing streak's now at 9 after falling to Atlanta. At the National Bank Open in Toronto, Iga Swiatek and Alina Svitolina advanced to the semis. The men were rained out in Montreal. Now, here's your local sports.
2: 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That is sports. 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
0: Bruce County weather.
2: Sunshine today with a high of 25, then increasing cloudiness tonight, slight chance of some overnight showers, a low of 14, and tomorrow, slight chance of some showers in the morning, then a mix of sun and cloud, Wednesday's high 26. Right now it's 16 in Saugeen Shores. I'm Matt Hermes. 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

0: The broadcast cream really does rise to the top. Longy and Bruffer on the Bruce.
1: So, you ever been branded? Sounds like it hurts. There's a lawsuit against Mercedes-Benz because they got this metallic raised logo on the car seat. And with the recent heat spell, people have been hopping down in their seats and being branded by AMG.
2: In sensitive spots.
1: Yes. Not the oh my God.
3: But who amongst us hasn't been scalded by a seatbelt?
2: Oh, that's for sure.
1: The seatbelt things. I had a buddy who the heated seats malfunctioned and got too hot and
2: burned
1: his butt too. Yeah, he had to go to
3: burned his butt.
1: He actually went. Yeah, I think they lawsuited on that one too. He had to go to the doctor and show his butt.
2: Well, that's a malfunction, but
1: yeah.
2: I mean, car seat is a hot car seat.
1: Like. Yeah, malfunction's different. This now the hot car seat thing. Uh-huh. It's a silver like metal raised logo. I guess they're saying, hey, you should have known. You know, my car in Arizona.
2: While you buying the car, should have known. Take a little responsibility.
1: So your buddy, no, we don't do that.
3: Your buddy, Brian?
1: Yeah.
3: He was a hot piece of...
1: Hot piece of... I won't mention the brand.
3: Hey, listen, it's good to get off the morning show this morning because it has been all Blue Jays Boston and the controversy.
1: I get it now.
3: All morning.
1: I just don't get why, but I get it now.
3: I get it now, too, and I'm with you. I don't... The umpire, you got a job.
1: Yeah, you're just taking it easy.
3: Why is it up to the team to decide whether it's a tag up or not? I don't know.
1: Because that's the way it's written, right? In the rule book, sort of thing. We were going to call your husband and go, hey, you know this one? You know this one?
2: Oh, he knows it very well.
1: Oh, does he?
2: Yes, he does.
1: Interesting. Interesting. It's like, to me, you're right. I see what you're saying, Bruff. Mm-hmm. You're saying, well, it's okay to cheat as long as the other team doesn't catch you.
3: Yep,
1: doesn't
3: ahead.
1: Matter if the official sees
3: fill
1: you
3: your
1: or
3: boots.
1: Not.
2: If you talk to Wendell Clark back in the day when there wasn't cameras all over the place, that's what you did in hockey. Behind because the ref
1: behind the official, though. Well, that's what I'm saying. It's the official's job to see those things, not the other team.
3: Correct.
1: In baseball, I guess in baseball, they could have ran over and punched the guy out. Like in hockey.
2: But as we were talking, it might have been a rule that when there wasn't four umpires on the field.
1: And cameras everywhere.
2: Still, and it's just one they never changed for whatever reason.
1: Yeah, never got around to looking
3: at that. What happened last night, does that pop up very often?
1: Very rarely.
3: Or is it just because of the Blue Jays and we're hearing about it?
1: Probably. Apparently Max Serger knew right away.
3: Yeah, like but his Max, problem was,
1: he, I mean, he's been
3: the
1: around.
3: Umpires called us off the field.
1: There's a few different things, and there may be some umpire. And it, also, when that run scored, they said the one ump waved it that it wasn't a run. So there may have been some faux pas along the way. So
3: anyhow, Jays won the game, thankfully.
2: Moving on.
1: And go on to win the series.
3: Could you imagine if they lost that game and they missed the wild card
2: but
3: by
2: no
3: one
2: rules.
3: Game?
1: Oh,
2: no
1: could you
2: rules.
1: Imagine? Yeah, so, yeah, exactly. So we'll go ahead and win another one today, maybe. I don't know what time. I didn't
3: sweep
1: know,
3: Boston, and we are right back into the wild card. Sweep Boston.
2: Yeah.
1: A few more sweeps.
3: Mm-hmm.
1: Bob's your uncle.
3: In there. Be all good.
2: Come on, boys.
1: We got this.
3: What do you have for the School of Rock today?
2: School of Rock today.
1: Baseball.
2: No.
3: Controversy.
2: No. Got to talk about supergroups. You know, and some whole bunch of really talented people all get together. And we're going to talk about ones that they thought about, they were working on.
1: Oh.
2: But they didn't come together.
3: Just didn't happen.
1: Huh.
2: Huh.
3: That'll be interesting.
1: That will.
3: Uh-huh.
1: Yeah. Jeff Lynne will be in all of them.
2: No, yes, probably. Pop quiz, get you into the draw at the end of the week for a gift certificate to Food Basics, thanks to Middleton Finner Financial Services.

0: 91.9 North, 97.9 South. The Bruce. The Bruce wants to send you on the concert vacation of a lifetime. 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
11: Sunny, high 25, humidex 30. Today, a few clouds, slight chance of showers tonight, low down to 14. Tomorrow, mix of sun, some clouds, slight chance of showers in the morning. High 26, humidex tomorrow is 34.
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2: Hello, Phil.
1: Where have you been? I feel like I haven't seen you this year, but I know I have.
2: Yeah, well, not for a while, though.
1: No.
2: Mitch was on holidays, so I thought, yeah, I'll fill in.
1: All right. 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You're still hawking furniture for the boy, then.
2: Well, you know, we are. 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
8: Sunny, high 25, humidex 30. Today, a few clouds, slight chance of showers overnight tonight, low down to 14. Makes a sun and cloud tomorrow, slight chance of showers early on, high 26. Humidex tomorrow is 34.
0: Hey, everyone over at the Bruce Bauer. Thanks for keeping the lights on. And we need to keep the refrigerator plugged in so we've got cold beer. There you go. 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
2: Yo, what's up, everybody? Nick Brown here, drummer from the band Revamp. This is a sneak peek of a song off our up-and-coming album. 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
1: Here we are on a Tuesday, and a nice-looking Tuesday it is. 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As we got Linkin Park on the way, going to hear from the Trues and the Stones. 91.9 in the north, 97.9 in the south. 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
1: It is August the 11th, and it is Sons and Daughters Day. J. Henry Dusenberry came up with this idea when he heard a child ask why there's Mother's and Father's Day, but no special day for children, which could make the argument that every day is for children. But anyway, you know, being a parent, it's busy, it's challenging. We all do our best. And just taking a moment to appreciate your children, the people that they are and will be, whether they are big or small, and maybe giving yourself a little pat in the back for a job well done. Maybe spending some time with the kids, playing in the sand today, building castles, digging holes, shovels, pails, forms, sieves, all at hand. Beautiful day to be at the beach. And then have a panini, a sandwich made with Italian bread of any type, stuffing it with any number of ingredients, and then grilling it and enjoying it. Hope it's off to a good start for you. It's Linkin Park on the Bruce.

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0: Bruce County weather.
11: Mix of sun and cloud today with a high of 25, Humidex at 30 and a high UV index. Going to see the clouds take over tonight, bringing the chance of showers, a low of 14. Tomorrow, a mix of sun and cloud with a chance of showers in the morning, a high of 26, Humidex at 34 and a high UV index. Sitting at 23 degrees in Underwood, 22 at Lion's Head, Mar and Paisley, and 23 degrees in Saugeen Shores.
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0: 91.9 North, 97.9 South. The Bruce. If you've always wanted to stick it to the Bruce, your time has come. The Bruce is on the loose in Bruce County with official Bruce stickers in tow. If you want to win $1,000,
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6: Mix of sun and cloud, high of 25, Humidex at 30, and a high UV index. Clouds are going to take over tonight, bringing the chance of showers with a low of 14. Tomorrow, a mix of sun and cloud with a slight chance of showers in the morning. High of 26, Humidex at 34, and a high UV index. 23 degrees at Inverhuron, 22 in Miller Lake, Hope Bay, and Walkerton, and 23 degrees in Saugeen Shores.
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I Need You Tonight came off of the ever so popular Eliminator album 1983 for ZZ Top. Was not released as a single, but we all have that album. We all listen to it from front to back, and that makes it your first deep cut of the day, along with Hatton Home Hardware Building Center in Chesley and Hatton Home Hardware in Tara. And any of those songs, song off your favorite album that maybe was released as a single, didn't do particularly well on the charts, or wasn't released at all, but you love it, you would like to hear it on the radio, let us know. 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
1: We're into the final hour of our Tuesday morning, making our way towards lunchtime. We've talked it often about all the interesting things that go on in the sky above us, and tonight into tomorrow morning, going to be probably one of the best days of the year. An hour before sunrise, going to be a six-planet alignment. Mercury and Jupiter low on the horizon. Mars, Saturn going to be above that. Uranus and Neptune kind of far away. You should see the rest of them with the naked eye, but might need a telescope, zoom lens, binoculars to see the other two. Canada, not going to see a total solar eclipse, but there is going to be one. Maritime's going to have the best view. We should see some action between 5 to 1 and about 2:20 tomorrow afternoon, with the maximum coverage for what it is for us at 1:40. Just make sure you don't look directly at the sun. And it's the peak of the Perseid meteor shower, a best one of the year, up to 100 meteors per hour. And there's a new moon, so should be great for viewing all of this, if only the clouds will stay out of the way. Got Cage the Elephant on the way, the Beaches, and David Lee Roth on the Bruce.

0: Chuck and Robin on The Bruce.
1: Always great to hear about local people doing great things. And Saugeen Shore Special Olympics athletes Ray, Carly, and April are currently at the Special Olympics Canada Summer Games, starting today in Medicine Hat, Alberta. They flew out on Sunday. They're there for a week competing with other Olympians across the country. And they are playing bocce. It is a multi-sport event that will go through until the 15th. Some 1,700 athletes, coaches, and supporting staff are going to be there to cheer on Team Ontario. And you can do the same. And if Ray, Carly, and April have a really good showing, achieve a personal best, they could maybe earn a spot on Team Canada for the World Games next year in Chile. So you can keep up to date. You can watch at specialolympics.ca. Sending those positive vibes. It's Cage the Elephant on The Bruce.

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0: Bruce County weather.
4: Mix of sun and cloud today, high of 25, humidex at 30, and high UV index. Clouds are going to roll in tonight, take over, and bring a chance of showers with a low of 14. Tomorrow, a mix of sun and cloud with a slight chance of showers in the morning, a high of 26, humidex at 34, and a high UV index. 23 degrees in Sable Beach and Cape Croker. It is, and in Glamis, it is 24 in Ferndale, lost my spot, and 23 degrees in Saugeen Shores.
0: Another stretch of the best music ever recorded. 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

0: 91.9 North, 97.9 South. The Bruce. From Boundary Peak 187 to Cape Spear, Newfoundland. Sea to shining sea, Canada. Pumping out some of the best rock in the world. The Bruce champions Canadian independent music, including Indigenous and Bruce County musicians. Here's the deal. Bruce County bands, get us your songs. Friends of the Bruce, give us a heads up on untapped Canadian independent music that you've discovered and you're digging. The best country in the world making the best music in the world. 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
5: Mix of sun and cloud, high of 25, Humidex at 30, and a high UV index. Clouds are going to take over tonight, bringing the chance of showers with a low of 14. Tomorrow, a mix of sun and cloud with a slight chance of showers in the morning. High of 26, Humidex at 34, and a high UV index. 23 degrees at Inverhuron, 22 in Miller Lake, Hope Bay and Walkerton, and 23 degrees in Saugeen Shores.
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1: We are ready to head into a Tuesday afternoon. We'll start it off, as always, checking in with the newsroom, getting up to date, and then we're off to class in the School of Rock. And today, we are going to talk about supergroups that almost happened and why they did not happen. 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
2: It's 12 o'clock. Good afternoon. I'm Claire McCormack. Brockton may take a look at a licensing system for short-term accommodations. A motion from Mayor Chris Peabody will be discussed and voted on during Brockton's council meeting this evening. It directs staff to prepare a report about the potential use of a short-term accommodation licensing program in the municipality. That report will look at a licensing fee, fire and safety inspection requirements, and other information. Dozens of municipalities in Ontario have implemented licensing systems and enhanced regulations for Airbnbs and other short-term rental properties in recent years. Typically, they require property owners to pay an annual licensing fee, complete compliance inspections, and restrict STRs to an owner's primary dwelling. South Bruce OPP arrested four people after executing a search warrant in Aaron Eldersley. The West Region Tactics and Rescue Unit was called in back on July 28th when the warrant was carried out at a residence on Concession 4. Police say they recovered more than $90,000 worth of stolen property, as well as illegal drugs and a firearm. Two men and two women from Aaron Eldersley were arrested and face various charges. OPP say the investigation is still ongoing. A new community outreach program in Bruce County has found some demand since launching in June. County councillors were told more than 300 people interacted with the new community outreach and support team in its first week. COAST, as it's known, is a partnership between Bruce County Paramedics, Bruce County Human Services, and the Canadian Mental Health Association, Grey Bruce. It works to provide coordinated health, housing, mental health, and addiction supports to the county's vulnerable residents. Luke Charbonneau is Bruce County's warden.
3: If we're seeing larger need in particular parts of the county, concentrating our resources in those places, I think, would be appropriate, in addition to coming back to this council as part of its 2027 budget, looking for more resources is something that we're going to need to do.
2: A 51-year-old Montreal man has been charged for allegedly making death threats against Prime Minister Mark Carney. Marc-André Poirier allegedly sent emails to a number of people, including a senator. Poirier was also found guilty in 2017 of setting fire to a church in Toronto and is currently on probation. Statistics Canada says the unemployment rate for students dropped slightly over the last year from 17.5% to 15%. The federal agency says lower interest rates gave companies confidence to begin hiring again, which prompted a spike in summer student jobs this year. Time now for a check on sports. Here's Matt Hermes.
4: Thank you and good afternoon. Dylan Cease is on the mound tonight as the Blue Jays continue a four-game series at home against Boston Red Sox. Jays took the opener yesterday to stay within 3.5 games of the final American League wildcard spot. Boston's big trade line addition, Adley Rutschman, is expected to make his debut tonight. 7:07 first pitch. Also this evening, round one of the North Dufferin baseball playoffs continues with game four between Barry Angels and Ivy Rangers. The Owen Sound Bay Sox have already booked their spot in the league semifinals. In tennis, the National Bank Open quarterfinals continue today in Toronto and Montreal. And there's three games in the WNBA tonight. The schedule and more sports posted today on the RE/MAX Grey Bruce Realty Sports page. 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The weather's coming up next.
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0: Bruce County weather.
2: Mainly sunny today, a high around 24 degrees, feeling more like 29 with the humidity, the UV index 7 or high. Partly cloudy tonight, a slight chance of showers overnight, a low of 14. A mix of sun and clouds Wednesday, a high of 23, feeling like 29. Right now, it's 24 feeling like 27 in Tobermory, 22 feeling like 25 in Walkerton, and it's 23 feeling like 25 in Saugeen Shores. I'm Claire McCormack for all of your latest local stories on demand. 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
1: Rockin' Robin on the Bruce.
2: All right, time to settle down. Class is about to begin in the Middleton Finner Financial Services School of Rock. And in today's class, we're going to talk about supergroups that almost happened. We tend to think of a supergroup as a band of musicians drawn from already successful acts, and that prospect is always exciting. Here are some musical what-ifs that almost but didn't quite come to be, and the rather fascinating stories behind them. Possibly the strangest prospective supergroup in this class: Emerson, Lake & Palmer with Jimi Hendrix. The story behind this proposed musical merging dates back to 1970, when Greg Lake, formerly of King Crimson, and Keith Emerson, formerly of The Nice, were putting together their new outfit. The Jimi Hendrix Experience had just broken out, and Lake talked to ex-Hendrix drummer Mitch Mitchell about signing up. Mitchell suggested that maybe Hendrix would also come on board. Two things then happened shortly afterward. Lake and Emerson met drummer Carl Palmer, and Hendrix sadly passed away. In another universe, we might have witnessed virtuoso prog rock merged with the blues rock roots. It may be hard to imagine, but it's fun to try.

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1: I found me a reason, so check me tomorrow. We'll see if I'm leaking. 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
1: In today's class, we're talking about supergroups that almost happened in the Middleton Finner Financial Services School of Rock. This is arguably the supergroup that came closest to happening. It even had a name, XYZ, which stood for X, Yes, Zeppelin. In 1980, following the death of drummer John Bonham, Led Zeppelin ceased to exist. That same year, a chance meeting between Jimmy Page and Yes bassist, keyboardist Chris Squire led to talk of a proposed new band. Squire recruited former Yes alumni Alan White on drums, with the group rounded out by former Greenslade keyboardist Dave Lawson. In need of a lead vocalist, Robert Plant was approached, and he did attend a rehearsal, but ultimately decided not to commit. Add the weight of contractual wranglings and XYZ fell apart. Intriguingly, the band did record material, some of which showed up in altered form on various future Yes albums. To this point, Jimmy Page has poo-pooed the idea of the original tapes ever seeing the light of day, but there is always hope.

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5: Bruce County weather.
6: More clouds going to move in tonight, bringing the chance of a shower and a low of 14. Tomorrow, a mix of sun and cloud with a chance of showers in the morning. High of 26, Humidex at 34, and a high UV index. Thursday at this point, looking for a mix of sun and cloud. Still the slight chance of showers with a high near 25.
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1: This is the Middleton Finner Financial Services School of Rock, and in today's class, we're talking about supergroups that almost happened. The story behind this entry comes from engineer-producer Glyn Johns, who was working with many of the biggest names in music. According to Rolling Stone magazine, the idea came initially from Bob Dylan, who admired Johns' work and asked if he would approach the Rolling Stones and the Beatles about a collaborative project. Can you imagine? Johns stated that while Keith Richards and George Harrison loved the idea, John Lennon, Paul McCartney, and Mick Jagger were all fundamentally opposed to the plan. Many years later, of course, Dylan would get his chance to at least work alongside George Harrison in a supergroup, the Traveling Wilburys, also featuring Jeff Lynne, Tom Petty, and Roy Orbison.

0: She's a thoughtful young woman, and she's teaching for all the right reasons.
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1: Bruce County Weather.
8: Few more clouds moving in tonight, bringing the chance of showers with a low of 14. Tomorrow, a mix of sun and cloud with a chance of showers in the morning. High of 26, humidex at 34, and a high UV index. Thursday at this point, looking for a mix of sun and cloud with a slight chance of showers and a high near 25.
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1: It is time for your pop quiz. I have got a question based on what we've talked about in class. 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With what two groups was Bob Dylan hoping to collaborate? 519-389-9790. If you want to call in your answer or go through the Elgin Jewelers text line, you can also go through the website, rockthebruce.ca. You'll see the word win at the top of the page. Just click on that, and you'll see where you can get your answer in. With what two groups was Bob Dylan hoping to collaborate? Get your answer in while we hear from Doucette, but first it's Dire Straits on the Bruce.

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1: Your question today, with what two groups was Bob Dylan hoping to collaborate? It was the Rolling Stones and the Beatles. 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
0: That is the bell. 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

0: County has lifted all weight restrictions on the Durham Street Bridge. Following a recent review confirming the bridge's condition, temporary alternate truck routes have been removed, and the bridge is once again open to all vehicles, including commercial and heavy trucks, under normal traffic rules. 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

0: Rockin' Robin on the Bruce.
1: We are full, ready to take on the rest of our Tuesday afternoon, being that it's Tuesday. New stuff out on DVD and Blu-ray and subsequently going to the streaming services, so we'll go through that list. Queens of the Stone Age on the way, Theory of a Dead Man, and Def Leppard on the Bruce.
2: Contact Lieben, Glaubens, and Globen.

0: Rockin' Robin on the Bruce.
1: Tuesday, new stuff out on DVD and Blu-ray and making their way to the streaming services as well. Three to tell you about. Project Hail Mary did really well in the theaters, and there's a good reason, because it's a good movie. A science teacher wakes up on a spaceship light years from home with no recollection of who he is or how he got there. His memory slowly returns about his mission, and an unlikely new friend just might help him accomplish it. Ryan Gosling, Sandra Mueller, James Ortiz, and Lionel Boyce star in that. Holcomb, another good movie, saw it in the theaters. A horror novelist who doesn't believe in anything about which he writes goes to a remote Irish inn to scatter his parents' ashes, only to hear stories of a witch haunting the honeymoon suite. Adam Scott, Peter Coonan, Florence Odets, and David Wilmot star in that. And Tuner, Nikki is a gifted musician who develops a heightened sensitivity to sound and has to give up the piano but becomes a tuner. His mentor racks up huge medical debt, so Nikki uses his sensitive hearing to crack safes to earn some money, but gets mixed up, of course, with the wrong people. Leo Woodall, Dustin Hoffman, and Ellen Jameson, as well as Leo Raz, star in that. So maybe checking out some of that as we go through the week. These guys actually opened up a complaint line. So give us a call. Gripes and grievances. You know, some people just need to complain, and queens of the Stone Age are here to listen. Going with the flow on the Bruce.

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6: More clouds going to move in tonight, bringing the chance of a shower and a low of 14. Tomorrow, a mix of sun and cloud with a chance of showers in the morning. High of 26, Humidex at 34, and a high UV index. Thursday at this point, looking for a mix of sun and cloud. Still the slight chance of showers with a high near 25.
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1: Whenever you want to enjoy your favorites, you can dine in between 5 a.m. and 11 p.m. or go through the drive-thru till midnight, 7 days a week at McDonald's of Port Elgin. 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

0: 91.9 North, 97.9 South. The Bruce. It's a contest line, a conversation starter, a sophisticated futuristic mechanism to tell a DJ they messed up. 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Text the keyword SPARKLE, and you might win something shiny at the end of the month. So that's a bonus, right? A celebration, a recommendation, a helpful hint? 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Diamonds are their specialty. Oh, and the text line number? 519-389-9790. 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
2: A few more clouds moving in tonight, bringing the chance of showers with a low of 14. Tomorrow, a mix of sun and cloud with a chance of showers in the morning. High of 26, Humidex at 34, and a high UV index. Thursday at this point, looking for a mix of sun and cloud with a slight chance of showers and a high near 25.
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1: Well, that's going to wrap up our time together, and thank you so much for hanging out with me. Do remember, later on tonight is the Classic Car Show in Sauble Beach. 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Remy Smith, ready to keep you company through the rest of your Tuesday afternoon. It's Conaline Crush on the Bruce.

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13: Hey, this is Anthony Botting from A Book for Wanderers. My roots originate in Port Elgin by just going up there for vacation and visiting my cousins since we were little kids, and just going to the beach and hanging out. And since then, my brother's moved up there with his family. So yeah, we visit all the time, and we grew up there playing shows at the Queens and stuff like that. So it's great to be on your station. Thanks so much for having us. This is Long Lost Love.

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2: It is Tuesday, and surprisingly, I am feeling quite better from the nasty fall I took over the weekend. I thought for sure at this age I was going to be a goner all week long, but much to my surprise, not so much. We got some fun stuff to talk about on the show today. A kid that got his whole family ejected from an aircraft for not settling down. Who shot Tupac? A question that could possibly be answered 30 years after the fact, because he was shot September 7, 1996. Josh Holm of Queens of the Stone Age says, light him if you got him, at the cost of about $10,000 out of his own pocket and more. So stick around. It's Jet. Look what you've done right here on The Brews.

0: 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The Bruce. 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
0: Bruce County weather.
6: More clouds going to move in tonight, bringing the chance of a shower and a low of 14. Tomorrow, a mix of sun and cloud with a chance of showers in the morning. High of 26, Humidex at 34, and a high UV index. Thursday at this point, looking for a mix of sun and cloud. Still the slight chance of showers with a high near 25.
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0: 91.9 North, 97.9 South. The Bruce. If you've always wanted to stick it to the Bruce, your time has come. The Bruce is on the loose in Bruce County with official Bruce stickers in tow. If you want to win $1,000,
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0: Bruce County weather.
4: Few more clouds moving in tonight, bringing the chance of showers with a low of 14. Tomorrow, a mix of sun and cloud with a chance of showers in the morning. High of 26, humidex at 34, and a high UV index. Thursday at this point, looking for a mix of sun and cloud with a slight chance of showers and a high near 25.
0: Hey, we're going deep. 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

legendary Supertramp from their 1974 album of the same name. It actually closes that album and nearly rescued the band from the brink of disappearing. The title track of that album asks who's really behind the crime of the century, pointing fingers at men of lust, greed, and glory, but then it leaves you wondering whether the real culprit might just be all of us. One of our Bruce County deep cuts, the kind of tracks you can't find anywhere else, but we proudly play 3 times a day, 7 days a week, and they are brought to you by Hatton Home Hardware, Building Center Chesley, and Hatton Home Hardware in Terra. Right now, it's Big Sugar. This-

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0: Remy on the Bruce.
1: Slade back there. Arkell's coming up right now. It's Ozzy Osbourne. Bark at the Moon. 91.9 North, 97.9 South. 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

0: on the Bruce.
1: I got a little bit of a brag right now. I feel so good after my weekend, which is absolutely shocking to me. And that's the real reason I bring it up. I was talking yesterday how I foolishly hurt myself on Saturday, and the pain I felt going up the stairs to bed that night was astonishing. I feel like 95% better by now. And it's only really been like between 48 and 72 hours since it all went down. I should be an absolute train wreck right now, and I cannot explain why I'm feeling so good, because I've hurt myself in the past, and I'm always good with dealing with that immediate pain, whether it's, you know, breaking the arm or throwing the back out or whatever it happens to be. It's always a couple days later, especially when it's muscular, right, or in the back area. It's always worse the next day, and progressively gets worse day after day until it starts to climb that hill and go the other direction. I don't know what I did right this time or the mildness of my wrong, but it's all heading in the right direction far sooner than expected. I feel like I'm 25 again. Dave Matthews Band, and we're the Bruce.

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10: More clouds going to move in tonight, bringing the chance of a shower and a low of 14. Tomorrow, a mix of sun and cloud with a chance of showers in the morning. High of 26, Humidex at 34, and a high UV index. Thursday at this point, looking for a mix of sun and cloud, still the slight chance of showers with a high near 25.
0: 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McDonald's, Port Elgin, nonstop.

Elgin Nonstop Rock. McDonald's open 7 days a week from 5 a.m. to 11 p.m. for dine-in. Open straight to midnight if you want to hit the drive-thru. Right now, she...

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2: Good to be back at it, Phil.
1: Hey, stranger, how's it going?
2: Yeah, pretty good, thanks. 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
0: Bruce County weather.
8: Few more clouds moving in tonight, bringing the chance of showers with a low of 14. Tomorrow, a mix of sun and cloud with a chance of showers in the morning. High of 26, humidex at 34, and a high UV index. Thursday at this point, looking for a mix of sun and cloud with a slight chance of showers and a high near 25.

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1: The day we announce our grand prize winner is quickly approaching, but you still have time to spot the Bruce on the Loose Community Cruiser and qualify for an incredible concert trip prize. 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Right now, Big Wreck, Albatross, and we are the Bruce.

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2: It's 4 o'clock. Good afternoon. I'm Claire McCormack. As the nomination deadline to enter this year's municipal election nears, Owen Sound's mayor is encouraging more people to run. Without more people putting their names forward, a number of Grey Bruce municipalities will have candidates who are acclaimed, meaning they will be elected without competition.
3: It's always better to have a runoff so that you can have a discussion, have people state their position, and then members of the community can look in and make a decision based on what people are offering.
2: Nominations for council and school board trustees will be accepted until 2 in the afternoon on Friday, August 21st. The municipal election is set to take place in October. Brockton may take a look at a licensing system for short-term accommodations. A motion from Mayor Chris Peabody will be discussed and voted on during Brockton's council meeting this evening. It would direct staff to prepare a report about a potential licensing program in the municipality. Dozens of municipalities in Ontario have implemented licensing systems and enhanced regulations for Airbnbs and other short-term rental properties in recent years. Typically, they require property owners to pay an annual licensing fee, complete compliance inspections, and restrict STRs to an owner's primary dwelling. South Bruce OPP have charged a driver with stunt driving and impaired driving. They say at about 8:30 at night last Thursday, officers were doing routine patrols along Highway 21 in the municipality of Kincardine. They say they clocked a vehicle doing more than 60 kilometers over the posted speed limit. And during the traffic stop, officers alleged they noticed signs of impairment. A 32-year-old from Huron East has been charged with impaired driving and stunt driving. Their vehicle was towed and impounded for 14 days, and their driver's license was suspended for 90 days. South Bruce OPP arrested four people after executing a search warrant in Aaron Eldersley. The OPP West Region Tactics and Rescue Unit was called in back on July 28th when the warrant was carried out at a residence on Concession 4. Police say they recovered more than $90,000 worth of stolen property, as well as illegal narcotics and a firearm. Two men and two women from Aaron Eldersley were arrested and face various charges. OPP say their investigation is still ongoing. A 51-year-old Montreal man has been charged for allegedly making death threats against Prime Minister Mark Carney. Marc-André Poirier allegedly sent threatening emails to a number of people, including a senator. Poirier was also found guilty in 2017 of setting fire to a church in Toronto and is currently on probation. In sports, Dylan Cease is on the mound tonight as the Blue Jays continue a four-game series at home against the Boston Red Sox. The Jays took the opener yesterday to stay within 3.5 games of the final American League wildcard spot. Round one of the North Dufferin baseball playoffs continues tonight with Game 4 between the Barrie Angels and Ivy Rangers. The Owen Sound Bay Sox have already booked their spot in the semifinals. And there are three games in the WNBA tonight. You can find the schedule and more sports posted on the RE/MAX Grey Bruce Realty Sports page at bayshorebroadcasting.ca. The weather is coming up next.
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0: Bruce County weather.
2: Partly cloudy tonight, a 30% chance of showers overnight, a low around 15 degrees. A mix of sun and clouds Wednesday, a 30% chance of showers and a risk of a thunderstorm in the afternoon, a high of 21, feeling like 27 with the humidity. A chance of showers Thursday, a high of 27. Right now, it's 24, feeling like 26 in Tobermory, 25, feeling like 28 in Walkerton, and it's 25, feeling like 27 in Saugeen Shores. I'm Claire McCormack. 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
2: So a kid got his whole family ejected from an airplane after he would not sit down, calm down, and buckle his seatbelt. I guess apparently they'd been trying for some time to get this kid to chill out on the aircraft. Couldn't get him to sit, couldn't get him to stay in his seatbelt. One person reported that he even slipped out of it the one time they got it buckled, and as a result, whole family was asked to get off of that aircraft. They actually had to turn it back around, bring it to the terminal because it was such of a hullabaloo. I'm curious how you feel about this entire situation. Some people on the aircraft commented that the kid was just scared and they could have possibly taken more time to calm him down. Others were saying, good, get the kid off. We need to be somewhere and paid a lot for these tickets. I'm curious where you sit. I kind of have my thoughts on it, but shoot me a text first on the Elgin Jewelers line. 519-389-9790. Is it fair to eject an entire family off of an aircraft because they can't get their kid to settle down and buckle their seatbelt for takeoff? Black Crowes, Twice as Hard, and we're the Bruce.

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9: More clouds going to move in tonight, bringing the chance of a shower and a low of 14. Tomorrow, a mix of sun and cloud with a chance of showers in the morning. High of 26, Humidex at 34, and a high UV index. Thursday at this point, looking for a mix of sun and cloud, still the slight chance of showers with a high near 25.
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1: Just had some Nickelback back there. Look forward to Tom Petty and the Heartbreakers coming up right now. 5440, it's Miss You. And we're the Brews.

0: His name is Remy. Remy. On the Bruce.
1: Got a couple text messages in talking about this kid that would not settle down, buckle his seatbelt for takeoff on an aircraft. So they did what every dad back in the 80s and 90s threatened to do. They turned that thing right back around and they took the family home so they could take off somewhat relatively on time. But I think it ended up being a really major significant delay. Text messages more or less on side with ejecting the kid. Although one person does say it depends on the whole situation. If he was just scared, I'm sure they could have done something. And I agree. You don't want to punish a kid for being scared by any means, but that aircraft is filled with a bunch of people who paid for their tickets that need to get to where they're going, and it's dangerous. The airline actually cited safety concerns. Not only is it dangerous for the kid if they will not stay seated and seat belted, but in takeoff, if there's any kind of turbulence and landing, especially like those two spots, a kid could literally turn into a projectile on board, which is not good for anybody involved in that situation. Our Lady Peace, Navid, right here on the Bruce.

0: 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Hey!
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5: Bruce County weather.
2: Few more clouds moving in tonight, bringing the chance of showers with a low of 14. Tomorrow, a mix of sun and cloud with a chance of showers in the morning. High of 26, humidex at 34, and a high UV index. Thursday at this point, looking for a mix of sun and cloud with a slight chance of showers and a high near 25.
6: Hi, this is Derek Wark, the Big D from Sarnia. And whenever I'm up here working, I always tell them all, being big is a state of mind because I am the Bruce, baby.

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1: Wake up and win. 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
1: It's 5 o'clock. Good afternoon. I'm Claire McCormack. As the nomination deadline to enter this year's municipal election nears, Owen Sound's mayor is encouraging more people to run. Without more people putting their names forward, a number of Grey Bruce municipalities will have candidates who are acclaimed, meaning they will be elected without competition.
2: It's always better to have a runoff so that you can have a discussion, have people state their position, and then members of the community can look in and make a decision based on what people are offering.
1: Nominations for council and school board trustees will be accepted until 2 in the afternoon on Friday, August 21st. The municipal election is set to take place in October. Brockton may take a look at a licensing system for short-term accommodations. A motion from Mayor Chris Peabody will be discussed and voted on during Brockton's council meeting this evening. It would direct staff to prepare a report about a potential licensing program in the municipality. Dozens of municipalities in Ontario have implemented licensing systems and enhanced regulations for Airbnbs and other short-term rental properties in recent years. Typically, they require property owners to pay an annual licensing fee, complete compliance inspections, and restrict STRs to an owner's primary dwelling. South Bruce OPP have charged a driver with stunt driving and impaired driving. They say at about 8:30 at night last Thursday, officers were doing routine patrols along Highway 21 in the municipality of Kincardine. They say they clocked a vehicle doing more than 60 kilometers over the posted speed limit. And during the traffic stop, officers allege they noticed signs of impairment. A 32-year-old from Huron East has been charged with impaired driving and stunt driving. Their vehicle was towed and impounded for 14 days, and their driver's license was suspended for 90 days. South Bruce OPP arrested four people after executing a search warrant in Aaron Aldersley. The OPP West Region Tactics and Rescue Unit was called in back on July 28th when the warrant was carried out at a residence on Concession 4. Police say they recovered more than $90,000 worth of stolen property, as well as illegal narcotics and a firearm. Two men and two women from Aaron Aldersley were arrested and face various charges. OPP say their investigation is still ongoing. A 51-year-old Montreal man has been charged for allegedly making death threats against Prime Minister Mark Carney. Marc-André Poirier allegedly sent threatening emails to a number of people, including a senator. Poirier was also found guilty in 2017 of setting fire to a church in Toronto and is currently on probation. In sports, Dylan Cease is on the mound tonight as the Blue Jays continue a four-game series at home against the Boston Red Sox. The Jays took the opener yesterday to stay within 3.5 games of the final American League wildcard spot. Round one of the North Dufferin baseball playoffs continues tonight with Game 4 between the Barrie Angels and Ivy Rangers. The Owen Sound Bay Sox have already booked their spot in the semifinals. And there are three games in the WNBA tonight. You can find the schedule and more sports posted on the RE/MAX Grey Bruce Realty Sports page at bayshorebroadcasting.ca. The weather is coming up next.
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0: Bruce County weather.
1: Partly cloudy tonight, a 30% chance of showers overnight, a low around 15 degrees. A mix of sun and clouds Wednesday, a 30% chance of showers and a risk of a thunderstorm in the afternoon, a high of 21, feeling like 27 with the humidity. A chance of showers Thursday, a high of 27. Right now, it's 24, feeling like 26 in Tobermory, 25 feeling like 28 in Walkerton, and it's 25 feeling like 27 in Saugeen Shores. I'm Claire McCormack. For all of your latest local stories on demand, Grey Bruce News, wherever you get your podcasts.
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1: Josh Holmes, lead vocalist of Queens of the Stone Age, could be facing a $10,000 fine for smoking in public. I guess he was playing a concert in Detroit and was told by the organizers there that you're not allowed to smoke here. You got to go to the designated smoking area. Can't smoke on stage, backstage, anywhere other than that designated smoking area. And these guys do indulge in the tobacco, right? So apparently they couldn't find the outdoor smoking area that they were allowed to use. Josh Holmes got frustrated while on stage, decided to light one up anyway, and then proceed to go on a little bit of a tangent to the crowd, letting them know exactly what went down, that there was a $10,000 fine, they were facing all this kind of stuff, and then proceeded to tell everybody else to just break the rules and do whatever they want. Started blaming corporate for high ticket prices and $15 beers and hot dogs at $45, all that kind of stuff, and was just having absolutely none of it at all. And I'm curious what you think about this rock star mentality. Is this the kind of thing that you expect to still see happening on stage in 2026 or not? You can shoot me a text on the Elgin Jewelry line. Right now it's them, Queens of the Stone Age, No One Knows, and we are the Bruce.

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0: Bruce County weather.
8: More clouds going to move in tonight, bringing the chance of a shower and a low of 14. Tomorrow, a mix of sun and cloud with a chance of showers in the morning. High of 26, Humidex at 34, and a high UV index. Thursday at this point, looking for a mix of sun and cloud. Still the slight chance of showers with a high near 25.
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0: It's Remy on the Bruise.
1: Dexter and the Moon Rocks back there. We got Oasis coming up right now. This is Platinum Blonde. 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

0: on the Bruce.
1: Got a couple texts on the Elgin Jewelry line cheering for Josh Holmes, the Queens of the Stone Age, for breaking the rules on stage and doing whatever the heck he wanted, even at the cost of a $10,000 fine. I should say that there has been no actual word of the fine actually being issued, but one person said in their text message that you can't go to a rock concert without seeing smoke come up from the crowd, so what makes the band any different? And that's very, very true. I remember I went to go see Cypress Hill a year ago, and they were confiscating everybody's cannabis at the door, saying it was a smoke-free zone. And even with like the very lengthy searches and the confiscations, you better believe that I saw smoke coming up from the crowd. And despite the quote-unquote smokeless venue, be real on stage, yeah, he was not concerned with any fines he might be facing either. I will also say credit to whatever security guard or PR person told Josh Holmes, Queens of the Stone Age, because I met that dude in real life, and he is a giant. He's like 6'4", and very well built with rumored rage issues. So, whoever was wagging a finger in his face was a brave individual. Lowest of the low, it's Salesmen, Cheats, and Liars. Right here.

0: 91.9 North, 97.9 South, The Bruce. From Boundary Peak 187 to Cape Spear, Newfoundland, sea to shining sea, Canada, pumping out some of the best rock in the world. The Bruce champions Canadian independent music, including Indigenous and Bruce County musicians. Here's the deal. Bruce County bands, get us your songs. Friends of the Bruce, give us a heads up on untapped Canadian independent music that you've discovered and you're digging. The best country in the world, making the best music in the world. 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
0: Bruce County weather.
5: Few more clouds moving in tonight, bringing the chance of showers with a low of 14. Tomorrow, a mix of sun and cloud with a chance of showers in the morning. High of 26, humidex at 34, and a high UV index. Thursday at this point, looking for a mix of sun and cloud with a slight chance of showers and a high near 25.
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2: That pretty much wraps things up for me today. 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The McDonald's Owen Sound Salmon Spectacular. You can find all the information plus tickets at SydenhamSportsman.com. We will see you at the big tent. And for now, I'm going to leave you with Kings of Leon, Sex on Fire, right here on The Bruce.

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1: It's 6 o'clock. Good evening. I'm Claire McCormack. As the nomination deadline to enter this year's municipal election nears, Owen Sound's mayor is encouraging more people to run. Without more people putting their names forward, a number of Grey Bruce municipalities will have candidates who are acclaimed, meaning they will be elected without competition.
2: It's always better to have a runoff so that you can have a discussion, have people state their position, and then members of the community can look in and make a decision based on what people are offering.
1: Nominations for council and school board trustees will be accepted until 2 in the afternoon on Friday, August 21st. The municipal election is set to take place in October. Brockton may take a look at a licensing system for short-term accommodations. A motion from Mayor Chris Peabody will be discussed and voted on during Brockton's council meeting this evening. It would direct staff to prepare a report about a potential licensing program in the municipality. Dozens of municipalities in Ontario have implemented licensing systems and enhanced regulations for Airbnbs and other short-term rental properties in recent years. Typically, they require property owners to pay an annual licensing fee, complete compliance inspections, and restrict STRs to an owner's primary dwelling. South Bruce OPP have charged a driver with stunt driving and impaired driving. They say at about 8:30 at night last Thursday, officers were doing routine patrols along Highway 21 in the municipality of Kincardine. They say they clocked a vehicle doing more than 60 kilometers over the posted speed limit. And during the traffic stop, officers allege they noticed signs of impairment. A 32-year-old from Huron East has been charged with impaired driving and stunt driving. Their vehicle was towed and impounded for 14 days, and their driver's license was suspended for 90 days. South Bruce OPP arrested four people after executing a search warrant in Aaron Eldersley. The OPP West Region Tactics and Rescue Unit was called in back on July 28th when the warrant was carried out at a residence on Concession 4. Police say they recovered more than $90,000 worth of stolen property, as well as illegal narcotics and a firearm. Two men and two women from Aaron Eldersley were arrested and face various charges. OPP say their investigation is still ongoing. A 51-year-old Montreal man has been charged for allegedly making death threats against Prime Minister Mark Carney. Marc-André Poirier allegedly sent threatening emails to a number of people, including a senator. Poirier was also found guilty in 2017 of setting fire to a church in Toronto and is currently on probation. In sports, Dylan Cease is on the mound tonight as the Blue Jays continue a four-game series at home against the Boston Red Sox. The Jays took the opener yesterday to stay within 3.5 games of the final American League wildcard spot. Round one of the North Dufferin baseball playoffs continues tonight with game four between the Barry Angels and Ivy Rangers. The Owen Sound Bay Sox have already booked their spot in the semifinals. And there are three games in the WNBA tonight. You can find the schedule and more sports posted on the RE/MAX Grey Bruce Realty Sports page at bayshorebroadcasting.ca. The weather is coming up next.
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0: Bruce County weather.
1: Partly cloudy tonight, a 30% chance of showers overnight, a low around 15 degrees. A mix of sun and clouds Wednesday, a 30% chance of showers and a risk of a thunderstorm in the afternoon, a high of 21, feeling like 27 with the humidity. A chance of showers Thursday, a high of 27. Right now, it's 24 feeling like 26 in Tobermory, 25 feeling like 28 in Walkerton, and it's 25 feeling like 27 in Saugeen Shores. I'm Claire McCormack. 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

0: 91.9 North, 97.9 South. The Bruce. The Bruce wants to send you on the concert vacation of a lifetime. 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Which concert and who's your plus one? 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
5: Partly cloudy tonight, a 30% chance of showers overnight, a low around 15 degrees. A mix of sun and clouds Wednesday, a 30% chance of showers and a risk of a thunderstorm in the afternoon, a high of 21, feeling like 27 with the humidity.
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0: Bruce County weather.
6: Partly cloudy tonight, a 30% chance of showers overnight, a low around 15 degrees. A mix of sun and clouds Wednesday, a 30% chance of showers and a risk of a thunderstorm in the afternoon, a high of 21, feeling like 27 with the humidity.
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6: Partly cloudy tonight, a 30% chance of showers overnight, a low around 15 degrees. A mix of sun and clouds Wednesday, a 30% chance of showers and a risk of a thunderstorm in the afternoon, a high of 21, feeling like 27 with the humidity.
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4: Partly cloudy tonight, a 30% chance of showers overnight, a low around 15 degrees. A mix of sun and clouds Wednesday, a 30% chance of showers and a risk of a thunderstorm in the afternoon, a high of 21, feeling like 27 with the humidity.
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